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0: That's Glenn Campbell on Total Country Bob FM. Tomorrow is our 9/11 Memorial Blood Drive. We're asking you to join us in remembering and honoring the memories of the first responders who died saving countless lives 25 years ago. Tomorrow on 9/11, look for the American flag hoisted high above the Highway 10 at Armstrong Boulevard as the Ramsey Police and the Fire Department will raise the flag from sunup to sundown. As a way to honor the memories of those we lost, we're bringing the Memorial Blood Center's Bloodmobile to the Bob FM parking lot. It'll be here from 10 a.m. until 4 o'clock. 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
2: Hi, I'm Pastor Mike Pankost from Zion Lutheran Church in Anoka, Minnesota. My wife and I have been undertaking a move, not a far move, just from Becker to the cities, which puts both of us a lot closer to the churches we serve. But the house we're leaving behind is the house we've lived in the longest of our married lives, 13 years, which means we've been dealing with 13 plus years of stuff. Really, we're dealing with whole lifetimes of stuff, if you count the childhood keepsakes we have, as well as those of our young adult children. Not to mention all our gear, our bicycles, our camping, canoeing gear, our hobbies, our tools, and it's a lot. Too much, really. The book of Ecclesiastes diagnoses our problem. Sweet is the sleep of laborers, it reads, whether they eat little or much, but the abundance of the rich will not let them sleep. Now, I wouldn't consider myself particularly rich compared to, say, old Bill Gates, but I am mind-bogglingly wealthy compared to two-thirds of the world's population. And as we try to downsize from a nearly 2,000-square-foot house to a temporary apartment of half that, I really have come to dislike all my stuff. But what I have discovered, which isn't really much of a newsflash at all, is that there is a great joy in letting it go. To find someone else who enjoys what we've enjoyed, to give to others who need some of our stuff far more than we do, to give to organizations who take our stuff and transform it into the care for others. When you get home tonight, count your blessings. I'm betting you'll lose count somewhere along the way. And in what way can you bless others with all that stuff? Tune in to traditional worship from Zion Lutheran Church in Anoka every Sunday morning at 9 a.m. on Bob FM. Or find us at zionanoka.org.
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1: Coming up this weekend on Country Gold with me, Steve Harmon, Steve Azar versus Vince Gill. 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
1: 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The new house that you're dreaming about? Or maybe that new job? Or that spouse that you are seeking? We need to remember that His ways are always higher than our ways. 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Let's remember that when we let Him lead us in His plans and do as He says, then we will experience living in the fullness of God. 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
2: 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In that place, there is no more death, mourning, crying, or pain. Every tear is wiped away by God himself. 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
3: Hi, I'm Jeff Jones, and this is Today in Country Music History for Thursday, September 10th, 2026. In 1970, Lynn Anderson recorded Rose Garden at the Columbia Recording Studios in Nashville. In 1987, Randy Travis was back at number one on the country chart with Always and Forever, his second album. In 1991, Garth Brooks released his third studio album, Rope in the Wind, which became his first album to debut at number one on the Billboard 200 chart and the top of the country albums chart. And in 1992, MCA Records released George Jones's I Don't Need Your Rockin' Chair. Songs that were spending their first day at number one on the country charts include I'm Only in It for the Love by John Conley in 1983, Do You Love Me? Just Say Yes by Highway 101 in 1988, X's and O's, An American Girl by Trisha Yearwood in 1994, and Remind Me by Brad Paisley and Carrie Underwood in 2011. And that's Today in Country Music History for Thursday, September 10th, 2026.

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1: Hi. This is Katie Weiland, intern pastor at Zion Lutheran Church in Anoka. In a time where there is so much division in our world, I am reminded of Galatians 3:28, where Paul writes, "There is no longer Jew or Greek, there is no longer slave or free, there is no longer male and female, for all of you are one in Christ Jesus." Each and every one of us, in our wonderful uniqueness, are made through Christ. God loves us and created us with intention. And when God saw that creation, God said it was good. 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

0: Hi, I'm Pastor Mike Pankost from Zion Lutheran Church in Anoka, Minnesota. In Luke 15, there are three parables Jesus tells about things that are lost. A lost sheep whose shepherd leaves the other 99 safely behind until he finds that one. A widow with 10 coins who loses one and sweeps it and cleans her entire house high and low until she finds that coin. And a lost son who has run away from his family with half the inheritance, blows it all, but whose father still scans the horizon longing for the return of that wayward child. All three stories conclude with a celebration. But those celebrations are the punchlines to Jesus' story. In the same way, there is rejoicing in heaven, Jesus says, over one sinner who repents. There are so many ways for us to understand and to experience being lost and feeling what it means to be lost. Beloved in Christ, trust and believe that Jesus, like that shepherd, like that widow, like that heartbroken father, will stop at nothing, not even death on a cross, to continue seeking and finding those who are lost. Tune in to traditional worship from Zion Lutheran Church in Anoka every Sunday morning at 9 a.m. on Bob FM or find us at zionanoka.org.
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You've got to talk to me. 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

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Well, I tried to get in, she changed the lock. Then I found this note taped on the mailbox that said, "Goodbye, Turkey, my attorney will be in touch." So I decided right then and there, I was gonna do what's right, give her fair share. But brother, I didn't know her share was gonna be that much.

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Then they give her the house, the kids, and both of the cars. See? Well, then they start talking about child support, alimony, and the cost of the court. Didn't take me long to figure out how far in the toilet I was. I'm telling you, they have made a mistake, cause it adds up to more than this cowboy makes. Besides, everything I ever had worth taking, they've already took. While she's living like a queen on alimony, I'm working two shifts.

0: 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That's not funny, huh?
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She was storming through the house that day, and I could tell she was leaving. 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
2: I am basically an optimistic person. I try to see God's hand at work in the situations around me, and it's incredibly rewarding. But then I run into people who say they just can't do it. They say that the world they see is immersed so much in negativity and hopelessness that trying to see God's promises and His plans is not easy some of the time and downright impossible most of the time. Whenever this happens, I refocus myself on Jesus. Because when we focus on Him, we still see the world, but it grows dim because of the eternal radiant glory of God. And we begin to find our world in His glory once again, rather than in the corruption of the world around us. This is Pastor Sheldon Johnson at NorthHomeCommunityChurch.com in northern Minnesota and the Well Campus in southern Minnesota.
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0: We're keeping our most prized songs from country's historic early years in the Bob Classic Vault. 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
1: The Apostle Paul wrote in 1 Corinthians 2, "No eye has seen, no ear has heard, no mind has conceived what God has prepared for those who love Him." In effect, he's saying that if we only look at the things of the world using science or mathematics, medicine, philosophy, etc., through human eyes, ears, reasoning, and thinking, at best we can learn about the physical world, but we can only get a glimpse of God. But if we keep reading in 1 Corinthians, it says, "But God has revealed it to us, Christians, by His Spirit." He's saying that as Christians, we have an opportunity to know God personally and intimately. Christians have a great privilege. Let's make sure we enter into it. This is Pastor Sheldon Johnson at NorthHomeCommunityChurch.com in northern Minnesota and TheWellCampus.com in southern Minnesota.
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1: 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Rejoice in the Lord always. Again, I will say rejoice. 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

You're bringing a few old army buddies home. You're calling from a bar. Get away from that. No, not you, honey. I was talking to the baby. Wait a minute, hey, the doorbell. Honey, could you stop at the market and

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5:30, good morning, Bob FM, Bob Morning Show, and it's Friday. Aaron Tippin will remind us of that fact here in just moments. Good morning and welcome. Here we are on September 11th.

0: And we are observing the somber anniversary of the terrorist attacks on 9/11/2001 here today as well, with a number of things going on, just the tributes, and sometimes they re-air some of the ones that were produced shortly thereafter, a few days after, and the response and things that have happened since then. But it's hard to believe. It's 25 years, and more on that. We have our blood drive going on here at the Bob Studios in our parking lot later on today. We also have the Ramsey Police and Fire Department. We are working with them. They are hoisting the American flag high above Highway 10 right here off Armstrong Boulevard, the overpass, and for all to see and salute here today. From the MyBobCountry.com Weather Center, 65 degrees. It is a nice little mild start here today. It's going to be a nice day. It's going to be summer-like. Mostly sunny and a high of 86. Breezy with winds gusting as high as 35 miles an hour. And again, 86 will be the high today. Weather will start to change overnight tonight. There's a 30% chance for showers and thunderstorms. Again, most of the showers and thunderstorms, best chance further to the north, further into central, north-central Minnesota. But here, Twin Cities, lower part of Bob Country, there is a 30% chance overnight tonight, mainly between 10 p.m. and 1 a.m. That's when it's passing through. Low of 59. Tomorrow, much cooler, sunny, 73. Sunday, high of only 62, just a slight chance of shower Sunday with partly sunny skies. Monday, though, could be an all-day washout. It's been a while since we've seen 100% chance of rain and precipitation. And that's what they're giving us on Monday. Showers, maybe a thunderstorm mixed in. And again, 100% chance of rain. 66 on Monday. Half to three quarters of an inch of rain possible with that moving through on Monday. Temperatures around the region, Twin Cities, at the airport, MSP 62, South St. Paul 62, Blaine is 57, actually 63, Lakeville is 57, with clear skies. International Falls 62, so it's mild up north too, Duluth clear 61, that warmer air up north that will kind of set the stage for their showers and thunderstorms further to the north. The best chance of seeing anything severe. St. Cloud, partly cloudy, 64. Long Prairie, your 63. Cambridge, mostly cloudy, 61. And Faribault and Owatonna, 63 and 61, respectively, here. Clear skies to start out. Also clear skies, official sky condition for Bob Country. Official Bob Country temperature is 65 at 534. Good morning.
1: It's-

0: Mary Chapin Carpenter down at the Twist and Shout, Total Country Bob FM 544. Let's go to the Bob Newsroom and our news team focusing on the anniversary and our remembering of 9/11/2001 on this date. 25 years later, Mark Mayfield tells us about that, kind of just looking back and remembering that day.
1: September 11th, 2001, saw two hijacked commercial jetliners strike the World Trade Center, reducing the Twin Towers to over 1.5 million tons of rubble. Another plane hit the Pentagon, and the fourth, United Flight 93, was brought down in a field in Shanksville, Pennsylvania, by passengers and crew who'd heard about the earlier incidents. Reflecting on the anniversary of the attacks, former President George W. Bush said this week, there was a brief, horrible moment where it was believed that Flight 93 had been shot down by the U.S. military. I'm Mark Mayfield.
0: Yeah, just a brief recap of what happened. You're probably thinking about, Alan Jackson said it best, where were you? And both Neil and I were at our old studios in Princeton when it happened. We had an old TV, color TV, but it barely came in Princeton. There's a lot of RF around a radio station, so it's hard. It was over the air. We were getting the station, whatever station would come in, was 11 or 9 or 4, I can't remember. And a very fuzzy picture over the air. We weren't wired for cable TV in that building. Now I've got multiple TVs here in the Bob Studios, but just remember that day and just being, I think stunned was the first thing that comes to mind as I recall the emotions of that day when that occurred 25 years ago. 5:45, almost 5:46. It's Bob FM, clear skies, 65. It's going to be another summer-like day here in September with a high of 80. Again, technically it's still summer, but anyway, 86 is going to be our high today.
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0: Tim McGraw at Total Country Bob FM. Please remember me. Pre-6 a.m. club here for you Friday morning. In sports, well, the NFL. Yeah, it's taking center stage. They played in Australia last night. It was Friday morning last night. I mean, it's confusing just because of, you know, you just don't hop on a flight a couple hours and you're in Australia, right? That's quite anybody who's gone in that direction of the world. It's an arduous trip unless you've got one of those planes. It's got your own little cubby. You see those now? They're like first class plus. So you got your own little cabin. You got a little door that closes and all the privacy in the world. But 49ers ended up winning 27-7. So apparently the 49ers approach getting there 8 days ahead of time as compared to the Rams getting there like a day, less than 2 days. It was like a day and a half before kickoff. 49ers 27-7 in Melbourne. Now, usually we say Melbourne and then sometimes say Melbourne, but they weren't even pronouncing the R's during the broadcast last night. Melbourne. How are they saying it? Melbourne. Melbourne. So how they were saying Melbourne. So that must be how they say it down there. The TV crew, the broadcasters get there, and all of a sudden everybody's saying Melbourne, and that's what they decide to say, even though here in America we've said Melbourne for how long, right? I love when they do that. They go, oh, we're so educated and enlightened, and you know, we're part of the community now. We're going to say it just like they say it down here. Give me a break. 27-7 ended up being the final. Of course, the Vikings are playing this week, and it's Sunday. Harrison Smith. Let's hear from Harrison. Harry the Hitman, he's back for another season. He thinks he's got a lot left to give and a lot left to offer this Vikings defense.
1: For me, you know, I still need to show up, do my job, and help us win games. I'd like to be able to kind of permeate some of the things I know throughout the group.
0: Kevin O'Connell, what do you think?
2: You know, just excited for the opportunity to get a chance to open up U.S. Bank Stadium this year with that type of environment and atmosphere that I know we're going to have. It's, you know, it's going to be electric and can't wait.
0: Epic. Vikings-Packers had some real battles last year. Kyler Murray ready to debut as the starting quarterback. As fans, we really don't know what we have. Very just basically what we saw was with Arizona, and he hasn't played since October of last year. As far as in the Vikings uniform, we have very small sample size. One series. Did that result in a field goal? If I want to, is that right? I can't remember. It was exhibition preseason, but just one series in the first preseason. That's all we have to go on, unless you went to practice and watched during. But even then, you don't really get to see much. As far as evaluating, we'll see. 3:25 kickoff coming up Sunday. Packers at Vikings. Twins were off yesterday. They host Cleveland coming up tonight at Target Field. Twins are 4.5 games back of that final wild card spot. It would take a miracle, although one of the teams they are chasing is Cleveland. A sweep certainly would kind of put them back in, but there are so many other teams. There are three other teams that are vying for that spot that they would also have to worry about as well. 6 o'clock here this morning, Total Country, Bob FM.
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0: Brooks and Dunn and the Red Dirt Road. It's Bob, Bob FM. And our Bob Morning Show chief meteorologist is here with us now. First of three reports, Kara Foster. It's the anniversary of 9/11. How old were you 25 years ago?
1: I was four.
0: You were four, so you were around, so you wouldn't remember.
1: I was around, and I remember I was watching Teletubbies.
0: Yeah.
1: I vividly remember it. Hard to forget something like that, for sure.
0: No doubt. And even at 4 years old, I suppose. I mean,
1: yeah.
0: Those are the kind of things that you remember seeing. I remember when I was very young, I remember seeing when Elvis died.
1: Yeah.
0: You remember that. And Neil remembers the John F. Kennedy funeral procession and those things.
1: Yeah.
0: So those things, when you're really young, even though you don't remember a lot about in that age kind of range, but something really traumatic,
1: right.
0: Something that was big like that, obviously.
1: Yeah, filled with a lot of emotion. And
0: yeah.
1: You also read off of what your parents' reaction is, too.
0: Oh, yeah.
1: And I think you remember that kind of almost more than some of the other things that you see. But, yeah, it's a hard thing to forget, and like everyone says, it's something we learn about more and more every year. I mean, 25 years later, and we still don't know every single
0: right.
1: thing that happened. So
0: true.
1: Hearing all the stories and everything. So yeah, what a day.
0: Where are we headed weather-wise on this day here today? At least this weekend looks like we're going to get a change, a shift.
1: Yes, that is for sure. It is going to be a cool weekend. Into next week, a cool week as well with more rain possibilities. There's good news and bad news. The good news is that there's, or I should say, the bad news is there's still a chance for severe. The good news is that our chances have shrunk quite a bit because most of those storms seem to be staying up north. So if you do have plans for tonight, still be on, weather watch for sure. I want you to make sure that you're, at least in the know of what's going on if you're especially going to like a movie or something. But the chances have dissipated to like a 30% chance. So hopefully not too much of a hazard for our area. 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So we got sunny 86 today. So very, very warm day. South winds gusting up to 35. Now our chances for rain don't come in until well into the evening now. It was like 7 o'clock. Now it's between like 9 and 10 o'clock. We'll dip down to about 60. Still looking at hazards for some wind and hail. Wind is number one, hail is number two. No tornado risk any longer. They did move it out of the Bob Country area. Now going into the weekend, sunny 73 into Saturday, partly cloudy 50 Saturday night, and then spotty showers for Sunday, sunny 62. And next week, hanging out in the 60s and low 70s.
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Hank Williams Jr., and I thought this morning as I woke up and reflecting on this date, 2011, and how country music reacted. And the songs that came out as a result with different themes. You've got Hank Williams Jr. changing his Country Boy Will Survive, America Will Survive, changing that and flipping that into a song of defiance. You had Toby Keith, We Were Feeling Anger, so he kind of answered the bell on the anger. And then, you know, the retribution and going after the people that did it. We'll put a you-know-what. We'll put a boot in your new you-know-what. And the Statue of Liberty shaking her fist. And then to the reflective, Alan Jackson, doing what a great songwriter does, putting something into words that we all felt that day. And Daryl Worley, he did a song, Have You Forgotten, telling people, don't forget. And obviously here, even 25 years later, we are not forgetting. We don't forget about Pearl Harbor either. When you think about 1941, one of the you know, seminal moments in the history of our country. People don't like the freedom and the liberties that we have when they don't have them in their country. Instead of fighting for those kind of freedoms and liberties in their own country, they decide to try and tear down the other countries that do live with freedom and the liberty that we have here to try and bring us down to their level. And that's exactly what happened on 9/11. As we observe 9/11, 2001. That was a Tuesday morning, by the way, and this here being a Friday. And again, a Bob Morning Show look ahead. Neil's going to be in studio here today. So that's coming up in about a half hour. We do have Fave 5. Fave 5 is back again, wrapping up. I have no clue what next week's Fave 5 is, to be honest. Hopefully Neil is going to be up to date on all of that because I've just been busy with other stuff. I haven't even been able to look ahead. But we know for sure, Blackhawk, song number one, and one more pair of tickets to go see Blackhawk. Tickets for both nights, the Friday night fun, the Saturday fun, all at the Live-In Music Festival at ERX in Elk River coming up, gosh, it's a week from this Saturday, isn't it? It's the 19th, 18th and 19th, Friday and Saturday. So we have that for you. We do have Jim Rich here after 7:30. Big weekend. Vikings kick off the season. We've got the Gophers playing. I don't think we'll even bring up the Twins. But he'll be with us, Fox 9 sports director here on Bob. I think we have a What's the Deal, Neil. We'll wait and see. We've been busy with those this week. The Bob Almanac will be taking place about 8:45. And then also, of course, we're working with the Ramsey Fire Department, Ramsey Fire and Rescue, from sunrise to sundown. So sunrise is, gosh, I want to say it's 6:45. They are probably right now, just to where I'm sitting to my left, a little bit behind me, on Armstrong Boulevard across Highway 10. They're going to have that flag up, sunrise to sundown, over Armstrong, on Armstrong Boulevard, on the overpass, Armstrong Boulevard, over Highway 10. So that has got to be going on right now. Maybe I'll stick my head out the door and see if I can tell what's going on in the overpass. But feel free to stop by to reflect. Remember, honk as you drive by. Please do not park on the bridge. You can park on Riverdale Drive east of Armstrong Boulevard in the North Star Marketplace lot or any other designated parking areas nearby. So that's going on. Plus, we have our September 11th Memorial Blood Drive in our Bob FM parking lot here today. Again, you can schedule your donation time under the events calendar at mybobcountry.com. The blood drive is going to be taking place here today from 10 a.m. until 4 o'clock. And that is in the parking lot here at Bob FM, part of the 9/11 observation here today. 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And I'll be hosting the All Request Lunch Hour from noon to 1 as well.

0: 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Let's do this.
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1: I
2: want
1: to be a winner. Oh, yes, I do.
0: Oh, and of course, we got that going on, too, as well. We'll have your next keyword in the Four Wheels of Fun, Tried and True Water Solutions, side-by-side UTV giveaway, a little after 10 o'clock this morning on Bob FM. Hi, it's Jim Erickson here, just pausing for a moment to talk about Barnhouse Exteriors, the company, the group, the family-owned, local-owned, Twin Cities' premier roofing and exterior remodeling expert that expertly transform the exterior of my house. We turned kind of a drab brown siding, and that's all we had. 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
0: Friday morning, dealsonradio.com, traffic update. Things are slow there. Lafayette Freeway, St. Paul, getting to 94. 1 minute delay there. 35 in the Burnsville area. Northbound between Crystal Lake Road and the Burnsville split. Slow traffic. That's 35 northbound before the split. 160

0: 69 in Bloomington between Old Shakopee Road and Pioneer Trail is slowing on the northbound side, and 35 east southbound in St. Paul because of construction between West 7th and Shepherd Road, also slowing up here for Friday. 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

0: the songs that I mentioned earlier that came out of what happened on this day 25 years ago. Daryl Worley and Have You Forgotten. And yes, the flag is up. Good job by Ramsey Fire and Rescue. They've got the big ladder truck extended, the flag lit up, predominantly featured. I could see it clearly, and it was majestic. It brought a little tear to my eye. I can see it from, I didn't have to open the door here at the front door, the entrance here to our Bob FM studio. So sunrise, the sundown, sunrise at 6:48, which is right about right now. So they got it up a little bit earlier in time for sunrise, basically, and all day long, and already vehicles honking and saluting on Highway 10. So look for that, Highway 10. On the overpass of Armstrong Boulevard over Highway 10 between Elk River and Anoka, if you're not familiar with the area. And that's going to be one of many, many observances, many flags that are going to be displayed like this, and many things going on. In fact, things going on in New York as we speak. This year's 9/11 Remembrance Ceremony in Lower Manhattan is going to include a new moment of silence and bell toll on marking the 25th anniversary of the terror attacks. Here's Scott Pringle from the newsroom.
1: The annual ceremony has six moments of silence to mark the key moments of the terror attacks, but 9/11 Memorial Museum President Beth Hillman says there will be another moment of silence to honor the service and sacrifice of all those who have passed away from 9/11-related health effects.
2: All those people who, by virtue of their proximity to the attacks or their service in response to the attacks and their willingness to help in a myriad of different ways, how they suffered and how their families suffered.
1: The added moment of silence will happen after the reading of the names of the victims killed on 9/11. In New York, I'm Scott Pringle.
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0: What in tarnation's going on here?
1: You wanted Yosemite Sam saying tarnation?
2: Did you hear that?
1: Did you hear it? Yes.
2: That was nice.
1: Delivered once again by my staff. Boy, they just respond and they give and they give and they give.
2: That's pretty good. I got to be honest. That was good. We talked about it yesterday, and there it is. And I knew he had used tarnation on more than a few
1: occasions. More than one occasion. Yes, exactly.
2: What do we got going on here? We have traffic this morning.
1: Did you get your computer up? You were fretting that somebody had turned it off.
2: Well, they had turned off the monitor. Everything over here was changed. Positioning, chairs, headphones. Who was in here?
1: I don't know.
2: And did they clear it with me? I don't remember that. Anybody saying anything? Anyway, the traffic from the DealsOnRadio.com traffic center. And yes, the flag is flying on highway. A lot of people honking, including myself, when we came in this morning. And there's another place. Our friend Bill Hannay of Hannay Electric, who has been great partners to us here at Bob FM. He said, good morning, Neil. Today it's remembrance of 9/11. 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So thank you, Bill Hannay, for your service and all the vets. And we love to see those remembrance of today. Note that closed for pickle on the parkway. River Parkway.
1: Pickleball? Are they playing pickleball?
2: Yeah, I guess so. Between northbound and southbound, 4th Street and 4th Avenue North in Minneapolis is closed until 7 p.m. Saturday. So that is downtown. We'll get to the rest of it. Looks pretty quiet. It definitely felt like a Friday coming in this morning. A minute or two delay in most of our usual spots, but we're in good shape. No accidents on the system.

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0: Trace Atkins, let's turn on the MyBobCountry.com Weather Center. It's an easy flick of a switch, and our chief meteorologist for the Bob Morning Show joins us, Kara Foster. A lot of people came up to us at the State Fair, and they go, is Kara Foster coming by? Is Kara Foster coming by? Of course, that's all Neil's fault, because he's been trying to get you there for years and years and years. Maybe someday,
1: Maybe someday. Hard with our schedules,
0: yeah, you've got some crazy.
1: I do like to go when it's a little less crowded, which unfortunately is not the weekends.
0: No, yeah.
1: So, but yeah, yep. I wish I could be out there.
0: The only way you'd get me in on the weekends, if I parachuted in, then I look around, I go, there's too many people, yeah. And I say, hoist me back up, I'm out of here.
2: Get me out.
0: What's up with the weather here? Looks like Sunday, based on what I'm seeing, Sunday's looking like a whole day kind of washout, or is it?
1: It's going to be, we're going to have chances all day. It's going to be definitely scattered, and then Monday seems to be more of like that washout kind of consistent rainy vibe. But both of them are for sure more of that rainy type day. It's going to be way cooler. We're going to be sitting in the low 60s, so definitely way different than we've been experiencing recently. 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So we got some sunshine today, high of 86. South winds are gusting to 35. So it's already going to be pretty warm and breezy today. Now, we do have a slight risk for some severe weather, later tonight. And we are looking at some wind and hail for sure for our area. A little bit to the north, more so towards central and northern Minnesota, we are looking at a tornado risk as well. We'll dip down to about 60. So if you are going to be heading out tonight, especially after about 8 or 9 o'clock tonight, keep an eye on that forecast. Sunny and 73 Saturday, partly cloudy 50 Saturday night, and a bit of rain on Sunday, sunny and 62, and then more showers into next week with our highs in the 60s and low 70s. From the MyBobCountry.com Weather Center, I'm meteorologist Kara Foster.
0: Okay, appreciate what you do for us here on Bob FM. 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

0: two dozen roses. It's 7:24 on this 9/11 Friday morning. Total Country Bob FM. Mm-hmm. And we've got Fave 5 wrapping up here with Blackhawk. Have we decided what next week's is? I mean, because, you know, we've almost kind of set the precedent, our ability to pivot quickly, mm-hmm. when we quick switched to Dolly Parton the week that she passed away, as you recall.
1: Yes.
0: We did that quick pivot on a Friday, I want to say it took place.
1: Well, maybe here it
0: late
1: is.
0: Thursday.
1: Right. And here it is Friday, and we are going to pivot. I don't know if it ever even got posted, the original schedule, though, because just with all the things that we've had going on with the something called the Minnesota State Fair and all this and that, I don't think it was going to be Patsy Cline. She just celebrated a birthday, would have celebrated, I think it was Tuesday. Didn't we have her on the Gone But Not Forgotten on Tuesday?
0: Yes, we did, Neil. I can't remember exactly what day it was, but yes, she was. Yes. I remember playing back in baby's arms.
1: Right. So, but we've switched because we love to correlate Fave 5 along with artists that are coming to town so we can give away some tickets and put our listeners to work and give them an opportunity to win. And that's what we're doing. So do we want to announce it now or should we do Blackhawk first?
0: Oh, announce it.
1: Let's go. Well, all right. It's going to be Justin Moore.
0: Okay.
1: Justin Moore, the 5'6" diminutive powerhouse.
0: Taller? Who's taller, him or Kyler Murray?
1: Boy, that's a toss-up. That is a toss-up, if I've ever heard of one. But Justin Moore coming to Mystic Showroom on Friday, October 2nd. So it's right around the corner. It'll be, it's 3 weeks from today, right? 3 weeks from today, Justin Moore at the Mystic Showroom. And you're going to have a chance to see that multi-platinum country star. And next week, so submit your Fave 5 for Justin Moore, and you'll have a chance to win tickets to the show. Our final pair of tickets for the Blackhawk show coming up a week from tomorrow. That'll be September 19th at ERX Motor Park in Elk River. Is going to be handed out to a gentleman from Arlington, Minnesota, who submitted his Fave 5, and his number one song is their biggest selling charted. I guess their biggest charted success. This one went to number 2 and stayed there for a couple of weeks. You know, it's we've talked about it.
0: You are correct.
1: Yes. And this song, they had many top 5s. And this one went to number 2, as I mentioned, stayed there for a couple of weeks. Written by Mutt Lange. You may remember the name, as he was married to Shania Twain at the time. And this one is called I'm Not Strong Enough to Say No. Thank you, Todd Otto of Arlington. You get tickets to see Blackhawk at Elk River. Congrats.

theirs, I'm not strong enough to say no. That is Blackhawk, and that will undoubtedly be a set part of the playlist. The set list, if you will, for the show coming up 1 week from tomorrow. ERX Motor Park, it's all in support of the Livin Foundation. And thanks to our friend PT and the whole crew at the Livin Foundation for working with us again for their big music festival. A bunch of regional bands, a two-day, event Friday and Saturday. Cat Perkins is going to be there on Friday night again. That's such a fun show with her country road show. And then Saturday, the Dove release. It's an emotional day for sure. And so many people that we know, that you know, and that I know, probably just about everybody knows somebody that, or some family that has been affected by suicide. And this is a day to remember and pay tribute and help heal and move forward. And it's going to be a great weekend of remembrance and fun and music. And Blackhawk, to top it all off with a great show. Again, that is Saturday, September 19th, a week from tomorrow. Earlier this week, we had Matthew Mattson of Minneapolis with that's just a

0: About right. Tuesday, King of the World, Doreen Conley of Bloomington. Wednesday, Nate Petron every once in a while. He's from South Haven. Yesterday, Mary Haas of Crown gave us Postmark Birmingham. And today, Todd Otto. Arlington, I'm not strong enough to say no. I'll get tickets to the show, and we'll see you there.
1: And they are using real doves for that, because there's some of these things that people that promote these things, and they just paint pigeons.
0: Oh, yeah.
1: Going to get some white spray paint from the hardware store.
0: Well, no, no.
1: These are real doves.
0: These would be real doves.
1: Okay, very yes, nice. Yes. That's very special. We have Faye Five sponsors, you know, all
0: we
1: week
0: do.
1: Long, and Friday it is whom?
0: Exquisite Stone, Lance and his team up Highway 10, not far from us here, and right across from the Furniture and Things and Plants and Things campus. We encourage you to add value and beauty to your home and work with the team at Exquisite Stone. 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There's too much beauty in here. I need to add some of it to my home. Maybe it's like what I did. I put in the new stone on my kitchen countertop, my center island, and some people have redone their bathrooms, not only with their bathroom vanities in stone, but their shower in the acrylic product that looks like stone. Three-panel grout-less shower walls that are gorgeous. 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Maybe it's a bar top. Maybe it's an outdoor kitchen. Could be so many. Wherever, again, you're looking for a premium stone surface, go to work with his family business here in Bob Country that's been doing this for over 20 years and counting. 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
15: 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We have no accidents still on the system. We do have a disabled vehicle. It's 94 eastbound at US 12. That is in the St. Croix area, right on the border. Also, some slowdowns on the crosstown eastbound between 35W and Portland Avenue. Now, of course, getting into Rogers on the southbound side of 101 is slow from Diamond Lake Road up to the 94 bridge to go east or west. That's going to add a couple of minutes to your commute time there. I don't see anything. Here's a six-minute delay again. That's in the Minnesota-Wisconsin border area through Hudson, and that's, of course, that ongoing road work there. But we're in pretty good shape. Friday morning, lighter levels, and again, no accidents on the system. That's traffic from the DealsOnRadio.com Traffic Center.
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1: Well, you tell me how she was when you once knew her.

0: right, Jim Rich is with us here this morning. We're going to do some math. Neil claims that he's here at least half of the Fridays, and it might be. We'd have to do the math.
1: Yeah.
0: The last couple of weeks have skewed the overall percentage.
1: That's true, too.
0: But, Jim, we've got Vikings. We have Packers. It's the kickoff of the season. Big story, Kyler Murray makes his first start for the Vikings at quarterback, and as a fandom, we have very little to go on. We have very small sample size as far as what we might be able to expect from Kyler Murray. It was just the one short little opening possession of the first preseason game, and that's it. Maybe you've seen more of him being at practice there at training camp.
2: Yeah, not a lot. I mean, they, you know, guard things very well there. So, you're right. We have little to go on here. And, but we're used to this now. Because, believe it or not, this is the fourth straight season where the Vikings have started a different quarterback in week one.
0: How about that?
1: That's insane.
0: Well,
2: Cousins, Darnold, McCarthy, and now Murray.
0: Have you seen the, because every now and then we get trolled by Packers fans. They'll throw that meme out there, that graphic, where they'll list their starters since the beginning of the Brett Favre era, and they'll have pictures of everybody who started, and then they'll have pictures of everybody that has started for the Vikings from that very same date. When Favre took over as a starting quarterback and was at 92. I mean,
2: I think it's 31 guys.
0: 31.
2: Wow. I don't think that's the number.
0: We're still searching, and we're still searching, obviously, because it looks
1: that's
0: like
1: a big number.
0: Based on the Vikings' decision to move him to third, it looks like J.J. McCarthy just isn't going to have a future here, Jim.
2: No, that's, he just hasn't looked the part this training camp. Just struggled, and Carson Wentz, you know, he's a veteran. He should look like he knows the part. He's been in the league for a long time, and so I think the Vikings know how critical that backup position is. They've found out the last few years when their starter has gone down, they've had to rely on people that were not ready for the position, and so they feel Wentz is their best option right now. I mean, does it really matter whether he's second or third? I think right now he's just got to develop and grow and not worry about playing time. He's got to show it in practice. He's got to figure it out. Or else, yeah, his time here is going to be very limited. But here's the one thing I think that's going to be very interesting. We know the Packers have injuries and suspensions. But Jonathan Gannon is the defensive coordinator now for Green Bay. He was Kyler Murray's head coach in Arizona.

0: So if there's anybody that knows how to get under his skin or knows what plays or what defenses he does not excel against, Gannon has got the book right in front of him. So that'll be, I think, a very interesting cat and mouse game come Sunday.
1: What's the point spread? What are people predicting?
0: I think it's basically a pick'em or Vikings by one.
2: I heard
0: it's
2: Packers by one. Tight.
0: Yep. They're all over it. Flips back and forth. So, yeah, it's. I think if the Packers were healthier, I would make them the favorites. But because of the people that look like they're going to be missing, including some offensive linemen, the running back, I think it's, and it's the first week of the season, so you don't really know. So that's why everybody's waffling on what to expect. Who thought the Rams would come out and look as inept as they did last night against San Francisco?
2: Yeah, some experts said the Rams are going to go undefeated this year.
1: Well, I think they're going to rue the day they decided to get there like a day before the game.
2: Yeah.
1: 49ers look sharper. And, of course, we know for the Vikings and the Packers, we know for certain that it's going to be a central division collision. Even though it's not the central division anymore, it will always be the central division. Kickoff at 3:25, and that's over on the old Channel 4, but I assume, Jim, you'll have pre, post, and all that fun stuff on your channel.
0: That is correct. We still do our regular things, no matter who's televising.
1: All right, Neil, new topic.
2: Well, I know at some point maybe we'll talk about the Twins, but
1: no.
2: A lot of Quinn Hughes talk on the internet, the World Wide Web, and on hockey hot stove leagues. What is going on? Looked like earlier in the week it was gloom and doom, and then after yesterday, it sounded like they still want to work something out. Where are we at with the latest on the Quinn Hughes staying more than one more season in Minnesota, Jim?
0: Well, Hughes holds all the cards. He made that very clear when he made an appearance out in Vegas at the NHL preseason media tour, saying that, I don't feel backed against any wall to sign right now. When I decide it's time, then we'll do it. He just said that he wanted to chill this summer, just wanted to kind of get away from everything because of the hectic season he had last year with the Olympics and the wild playoff run and the trade and everything. So he just wanted to kind of take some time off. But wild fans, I think, are still a bit nervous until they see him signed and for what that dollar figure will be. But you're right. He also coupled that with saying how much he loves being in Minnesota and loves playing with Brock Faber, and Billy stepped up to get him. He's not going to forget that. Well, we'll see. Because until you sign, you can say all the nice things you want, but if you don't put pen to paper, and the other thing it does is this is probably tying Guerin's hands a little bit, if he does want to go get Dylan Larkin, because he needs to know the dollar figure that he's going to be paying Quinn Hughes to fit in everybody under the cap, or if he's going to go somewhere else to make a splash. So it'd be nice to get it done, because the more it gets into the season, the more it'll become a problem, because I don't know if you keep him past the trade deadline if he doesn't sign. I think the Wild would have to flip him before the trade deadline to try to get something back for him, because if he goes into the playoffs and then the end of the year, well, he's a free agent at the end, so you don't have any control to ship him anywhere for anything of value.
1: All right, we'll stay tuned on that. Tomorrow, Huntington Bank Stadium, for the first time since 1959, the University of Minnesota football team, Golden Gophers, will be hosting a team from the SEC. 1959, Jim, as Mississippi State comes in. That last opponent in 59 was Vanderbilt, the Commodores.
2: Yeah, I remember it.
1: Yeah, you were there, Neil.
2: Yeah. I was one.
1: Regardless.
0: I still don't know how he got him.
1: Regardless of that, it's going to be a much tougher opponent for the Gophers.
0: And let's hope that this continues. Instead of playing three teams that you have no business playing, like what we had to watch last week, let's hope the Gophers continue to try to schedule, Power Four opponents and, Now, Huntington Bank Stadium should be full on Saturday because, you know, you got a quality opponent. This is going to be an excellent matchup. And, you know, you want to see more of that. So if you're a Gopher fan and you're on the fence about going, show up and kind of show the university that, yeah, this is what we want to support. We don't need to play Eastern Illinois and teams like that in the non-conference schedule. So we'll see where it goes, but it's also, you know, dangerous for a team whose aspirations are bowl games and going to the college football playoffs. You know, a lot of teams won't schedule an opponent like this, but it's great to see. Hopefully it'll be a great game and we can see what Drake Lindsey can do against a quality opponent, because I think you'll be asked to do a lot tomorrow.
2: I want to see if when the TV camera focuses on Jim Erickson and his wife, are they going to be the couple where Jim's in a Gopher shirt and his wife's in Mississippi State shirt? Jimmy, is that going to happen?
1: No.
2: Okay.
1: I won't be wearing anything Gophers.
2: Okay.
1: Because I'm coming from a St. Cloud State event, so I can't wear Gopher stuff there. I'm going directly from St. Cloud to Huntington Bank Stadium.
2: Your wife will have her jersey.
1: Yeah, she's got something from Mississippi State. She's going to have a Gopher shirt and a Mississippi State hat is what she's going to do.
2: I love that.
1: Twins host Cleveland, by the way. Jim,
0: buy one of those split jerseys.
2: Right.
1: Do they sell those? Probably not for Mississippi State. Minnesota. That would take...
2: Is it reciprocal? So are we at Mississippi State?
1: Yes, next year. Vegas, Neil. It's called Stark Vegas.
2: I love it.
1: They call Starkville.
2: That's awesome.
1: Okay, sponsor time, Jim.
0: Well, of course, it's Friday, and, you know, we're all excited for the Viking season opener, but there's another big event that people are getting excited for, and that's Oktoberfest coming up a week from today at the Butchery on Highway 55 in Maple Lake, starting off at 5 o'clock with the Elk River German Band. They'll set the mood. They'll get everybody in that mood to wear their lederhosen and clank their beer steins together, because Oktoberfest is here, and there'll be great food. Chef Chris Murray will be there. He'll be orchestrating the event as far as what's going on the grill. And let me tell you, we know that whatever's on the grill will be fantastic, because it's coming from right inside the store. The Butchery has got fantastic meats, as we all know. And they'll also have meat raffle. They'll have pull tabs, 50-50 pot, all available to benefit local charities in the Maple Lake area. So get out there, have some fun. And you know what? You may want to get there early, because chairs will go quick. Then you want to get a good spot so you can get to the grill more than once. That's Oktoberfest next Friday at the Butchery on Highway 55 in Maple Lake. Catering. This is a time of year when, you know what, it's I really got to host this family event. Even Thanksgiving. I know we're not there yet, but you can start planning. Or if you're a business, treat your employees right after putting in all the hard work. Have the Butchery stop by, cater them lunch, and let them have a great day. Melody can take care of all your needs, whether it's just a small family event or a big one for a corporation. They can get it done. And finally, it is starting to become bowl season for deer hunting, and you want your prize meat to be prepared properly. Well, let them do it for you. If you bring in 40 pounds of trim, you'll get a free hat from those guys at the Butchery. So don't forget, Oktoberfest next Friday at the Butchery on Highway 55 in Maple Lake.
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0: It's a classic. Dave from Manorville says the same as well. It's a classic because it's Hank, according to Dave. He's the father of country music. Jimmie Rodgers is the grandfather of country music. And then Hank came along a little bit later, and he's the father of country music. Who would be the third cousin twice removed of country music, Neil?
1: Probably, I don't know, Buck Owens.
0: Red Solvine.
1: The old syrup sopper.
0: It's time for, well, it's Friday, and we know what that means.
1: It's time for a Mega Meat Raffle calendar winner, and we say our heartfelt congratulations to Brandon something, starts with a K.
0: Nice.
1: Brandon Kawa. Yeah, again, I got to get a different, somebody's got to give me a better note than this.
0: You got to widen the column on that spreadsheet for printing.
1: I don't know how to do that, and somebody at a higher pay grade should do that. But I know it's Brandon K. from Roseville, and I, more importantly, I know it's calendar number 1209, calendar number 1209. If you have that in your possession, I think it's Brandon Kowalski, but I'm guessing on that. Anyway, from Roseville, Brandon, 1209, congratulations. Whoever has that has won a $100 gift card to the Butchery of Maple Lake, plus a $100 valued prize pack from our friends at Promotional Resources. Thank you to all that participated and helped raise nearly $54,000 for the Minnesota Military Family Foundation and Minnesota Wheels of Honor, all to support our Minnesota military families, first responders, and their families. 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Of course, the Hag family, Cub Foods, the presenting sponsor. 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Congratulations, Brandon of Roseville, calendar number 1209, your today's winner.
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1: How about Hassan Sand and Gravel? 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They've stepped up. They're going to be a part of the Mega Meat Raffle Calendar 2027, and they're going through some new things there. 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

0: Roseanne Cash, Bob FM. Kara Foster, the big weekend forecast. And away you go. What do you got?
1: And away I go. Yeah.

0: We've got a little bit of an excitement to start off our weekend here with some severe weather tonight, but then we got a cooler weekend on the way and cooler all next week as well with a little bit more rain kind of off and on. We'll have today's forecast brought to you by Country Hearts. 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Celebrate Better Breakfast Month all September long. So we are looking at sunshine, 86 today. So a little warmer, actually, than we were expecting before. South winds are about 10 to 20, gusting up to 40. Definitely a breezy day out there. There is going to be some showers popping up late tonight at around 9 o'clock. We're going to dip down to about 61. Now, they did pivot things from when we last chatted. So there's still a marginal risk for some severe weather. Just north of the Twin Cities, some folks in the northern listening, Bob listening area will still be under that slight risk. But as I was mentioning before, a lot of these showers are going to stay far north. We still have chances for some wind and some hail, so that's still at play here. Tornado risk seems to have shifted a little bit further north, so less of that risk coming through here throughout the listening area. We'll dip down to 61. Westerly winds are gusting up to 40. All in all, I'm not expecting too much for us, but if you have any business heading north, I know there's still like football games going on tonight, any traveling whatsoever, please do make sure you're keeping an eye on the forecast, especially as you head further north here. And then sunny and 73 for Saturday, partly cloudy 50 for Saturday night. We do see a chance for some rain Sunday, sunny 62, and then showers increase into Monday, high 67. Next week, hanging out in the 60s and 70s with a little bit of rain here, a little bit of rain there, but also some sunshine. From the MyBobCountry.com Weather Center, I'm meteorologist Kara Foster.
1: Well, that week went fast. Well, it was a short week, so that's probably why people have garbage day on Thursday. It's today. It was all kind of shifted. That's us here. So thank you so much. And we don't shift your services. We don't need you tomorrow. We'll talk to you on Monday, okay?
0: You bet. Catch you
1: then. All right. Bye-bye. There's Kara Foster, chief meteorologist, brought to you by Ralphie's Marathon. Looking forward to Marathon Monday at Ralphie's Marathon. How would you prefer to have the customers say Marathon Monday? Because I say Marathon Monday.
2: I can't remember. What did I do?
1: You did it more like a superhero. Like you did it
2: Marathon
1: more like
2: Monday.
1: Yeah, you did it more like the Kool-Aid Man.
2: Yeah,
1: bursting through the wall. Yeah. Yes. So Marathon Monday at Ralphie's Marathon, 15 cents per gallon savings when you come into the store and mention Marathon Monday. Only at Ralphie's Marathon, Big Lake, a place you can fuel good about. Is there a What's the Deal Neil today?
2: Yes, we have Adam. He's going to walk down from the bridge here over Highway 10 on Armstrong.
1: Nice.
2: They have the big flag finally.
1: Yes.
2: He is with the Ramsey Fire Department, and we're going to talk about what's going on today. And, of course, we'll remind you that we have a blood drive. The Memorial Blood Bank's bringing their truck, their vehicle here today, their bus, and we're going to donate blood. You're coming up later this morning. So, big day here at Bob as we look back 25 years ago.
1: It's 67 degrees. Total Country.

0: pleasure and an honor to have Adam back from City of Ramsey, the Ramsey Fire Department, Fire Relief, First Responders. You know, today is a day, Adam, that we really honor our police, our fire, and our first responders. It's 25 years ago. It was a Tuesday, I believe, 9/11/2001, when the unthinkable happened. You, first of all, good to have you here again this morning. You are from New York, and you have a different kind of perspective on this than a lot of us who, you know, are not from New York.
1: Yes, sir. Thanks for having me. Yeah, it hits home. My family grew up in New York City, and we visited very often, and that day hit home, and it hasn't been the same since. Going back, you know, it's like a trigger, you know. You expect to see something that's not there anymore from that aspect, and then there's the whole, you know, the people we lost, the connection with the fire service. So there's many different emotions going on today.
0: Were you involved with the fire department when you were in New York at all?
1: I was not, but my father was. He was the deputy chief and put in 40 years. And I had uncle and cousins on the fire department as well.
0: And you lost some friends in that.
1: We did. We lost some friends in the fire service. I had family in the towers that morning, and they all got out and survived. So I'm blessed for that.
0: But when it happened at 10 to 8 our time in the morning, you didn't know about your family. And did they make it out? Were they alive? Were they gone? Right until much, much later in the day.
1: That is correct. When that second plane hit, that's when, you know, I think everybody realized this is the real deal. So me and my ex-wife at the time started trying to call family in New York City, and you couldn't get through. The phone lines were down. It wasn't until about 6:30 at night till we heard who we lost and who we didn't.
0: Mm-hmm. Yeah, what a day.
1: Yeah.
0: What a day. Yeah, yep. We all do remember. I want to... And Rob, who Tegan, who is one of the fire department guys here, that's up on the bridge here. We're going to talk about that in just a moment. But evidently, he was listening to this radio station when it happened. And I got a nice email from Jim Westrup. That was also, he said, you know, we all remember and we'll never forget where we were when we heard. And he goes, I was driving to work listening to you 25 years ago on my car headed down to Northeast Minneapolis on University Avenue when I heard the story here listening to you. And, you know, that it's here 25 years later. Yeah, we all remember exactly where we were. And where were you at the time?
1: Yep, I was at home getting I was all dressed, ready to get to work, you know, ready to, you know, kiss the wife goodbye. And that's when it hit. And, of course, didn't go to work. And, you know, like most Americans, glued to the TV with disbelief of what was happening. And then it kicked in about, you know, the family and friends and the panic and, yeah, you know, the worry for hours on end.
0: So what are you guys doing up on the bridge here? It's right up the road from us here, a block away. I saw the big flag flying over Highway 10 on off the bridge here at Armstrong Boulevard in Ramsey. Tell me about that and what's happening today.
1: Yep. As you head into Anoka County from the west, it'll be the first thing you see. As you head from the east going home, it'll be the last thing you see today. We'll be up there till sunset. And it's our way of remembering ourselves, allowing ourselves to reflect, but also giving the community the chance to reflect. If they want to come up there, if they want to, you know, stand with us, if they want to wave a flag, if they want to say hi, you know, whatever each individual needs to do.
0: Yeah, sure. Your story of where you were, whatever, right?
1: Yeah, and how it affected you. So, you know, being a firefighter, it hits us a little bit harder. For those that don't know, we lost 343 firefighters. Oof. That day, additional 60 police officers. So the number 343 for firefighters hits really hard.
0: Yeah, that's a lot.
1: It's a lot. It's unimaginable. You think about that number alone from one department. So, you know, we just want to give the opportunity to show our respect, reflect, remember, you know, hug, cry, whatever you need to do.
0: Do you know You know the dimensions of that flag because it's good size.
1: It is a good size. Can I say it's a Perkins size flag? Right.
0: I think that describes it for people.
1: Yeah, if you can't see that, you don't have your eyes open.
0: Yeah, exactly. You shouldn't be driving.
1: Correct.
0: If you can't see that flag.
1: Yeah.
0: That'd be a problem. I want to send out one other shout out. Bill Hannay, who was a longtime electrician, did a lot of work with us here at Bob, and a vet himself, and involved, I think he's had some first responder duties. But anyway, a lot of the Legion members from the Zimmerman American Legion are on the County Road 14 bridge over County Road 10 in Big Lake. And you can drive by. They've got a flag flying there as well. And you can honk, and you encourage people to do the same. Here, honk, wave,
1: yep,
0: whatever. Acknowledge. Right?
1: Acknowledge, yep. And you'll notice as you head east from Ramsey, you'll get to the Main Street Bridge in Coon Rapids. You'll see Coon Rapids Fire Department and Andover Fire Department with their aerials up and a big flag there. And there'll be a crowd there as well. So throughout the Twin Cities, throughout the country, fire departments and everybody, you know, is taking the time to remember and reflect.
0: Love it. And you guys at Ramsey are in hiring mode right now, right?
1: That is correct. Funny story. As we know, September 11th, 2001, I started my career January 2nd, 2002.
0: Okay.
1: So was it because of 9/11? Yeah, maybe partially.
0: Well, it's because in your family.
1: It's in my family blood, so it was going to happen. I just think it's kind of a coincidence that it happened right after this event. But, yes, we are hiring paid-on-call firefighters. We have an informational meeting at Fire Station 1 on Armstrong Boulevard, Wednesday, September 16th at 6 p.m. Again, paid-on-call, not a full-time position, but a way for you to give back to the community, serve the community, experience the brotherhood of the fire service, which Neil, let me tell you, is something special.
0: I believe that.
1: It's not just in the city, or county, states. It's all over the world.
0: Are there age or physical requirements to become a firefighter in Ramsey?
1: Great question. You have to be a minimum of 18 years old, and you have to possess a Minnesota driver's license, and then you will pass a criminal background check and a physical agility test along with a doctor's physical and a drug screen.
0: Okay.
1: Yeah, so it's a little bit of a process.
0: Yeah, but, you know, for what you're going to be doing and the service you're going to be providing, these things got to be met.
1: Yes, absolutely. And you can find more information on the city's website or stop by the station and talk to one of the guys and they can give you some information.
0: So that's this coming Wednesday.
1: The 16th, that is correct.
0: This coming Wednesday at 6 o'clock. And right here in off Armstrong, as you mentioned, at Fire Station 1. You probably talked to you or some of the guys up on the bridge today, too.
1: I was going to say that's another opportunity. Come and talk to us, you know, what it's about. You know, we got different variety of years of experience up on that bridge.
0: Any idea, what's the number of volunteer and firefighters that you guys like to have?
1: We're looking for about 6 to 8 right now. We'll probably do another recruiting session in the spring.
0: Okay.
1: So I believe right now we're looking at about 15 applicants. But again, if you're interested, fill out that application. We'll keep your application on file. So if you don't make it this round, there's opportunity to come up the next round.
0: Yeah. Well, it's going to be a special day. I know all over Bob Country, people are listening and thinking about where they were. Jim and I were both on the radio out of our then Princeton studios. Jim was on the AM, I was on the FM, and I had my little TV monitor on. We were doing traffic with their then reporter, Craig Stevens, who was a great friend as well. And it's just indelibly etched in my mind. Right, I thought it was a movie until the second plane.
1: Yep.
0: And then of course, on my wire service, everything started to come in. This is not, you know, this is a real thing. We've got massive problems here. And then, of course, the whole plane and that went down, right? The third or the other crash site, if you will, where we lost many Americans there.
1: At the Pentagon.
0: At the Pentagon, yeah.
1: Yep. So. And then the one at Shanksville.
0: Yeah.
1: So a quick tidbit. I've been to all 3 sites.
0: Oh, you have?
1: I have. I needed to go see it myself, you know, and take that moment to, you know, take it in and, you know, just gives you that, not necessarily closure, but, you know, a little bit of like, you know, this is what it's about.
0: Yeah. Yeah. So many, it's a part of our history, sadly, that none of us we'll ever forget. Right. All right, good work for you guys and your team and the crew up on the bridge. Again, Adam and his co-partners in, I don't want to say partners in crime, your brotherhood of brothers up there on the bridge right over Highway 10 off Armstrong Boulevard here. Please give a honk and a wave when you go by today. And it's a great way to tell them not only that you appreciate their service, but you're remembering 9/11. Good to have you here, Adam. We'll see you up on the bridge. And we're going to give blood today.
1: Yes.
0: Right?
1: Awesome.
0: We're going to have Memorial Blood Centers are bringing their blood mobile, if you will. We're going to have it parked here in the parking lot off Armstrong Boulevard. And people can still give blood from 10 to 4 today here in our parking lot. We'll give you a tour of the studio if you want to see it and come out and give blood. You know, there we were talking, gosh, what was his name now? I am drawing a blank. The guy from Memorial Blood Centers. Anyway, he was here last week, and it was right after the Minneapolis mass shooting. And they sent 300, I don't know if they call them units, but blood to HCMC just for that.
1: Mm-hmm.
0: 300. They need blood.
1: They do.
0: And this is a great opportunity today to do your part and to help the community. All right, I'm good to see you again, man.
1: Yeah, thanks, Neil. Really appreciate it.
0: That's Adam, Ramsey Fire, and doing their part here, Jim, as we honor and remember 9/11/2001.
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0: It was amazing how fast he had written that
1: right.
0: song and performed it on national television.
1: It was on the CMAs, November 7th, 2001.
0: I thought it was sooner than that.
1: Was the public performance, first performance. And then the single was released November 26th. Wow. And that's when we started. But I think we may have started playing it maybe before that, like right after. But YouTube was a thing yet? No. Would we have gotten it somehow off of? It would have been so much more difficult then
0: yes.
1: in 2001 to just get it.
0: Right.
1: Because you could just take it right off of. It would have been an immediate social media push.
0: Right.
1: It would be on social media immediately after he performed it. But this is 2001. That's pre-Twitter. That's MySpace was barely, if anything, at that point. In 2001.
0: Sure.
1: It's hard to believe 25 years ago, we were still very much in the infancy of social media and just sharing videos and audio and those things off the internet, 2001. It was still very much an analog age.
0: That's crazy.
1: In 2001, when you think about that. The blood drive is today. The blood mobile showing up here a little bit before 10 to 4. You can go to mybobcountry.com to schedule your time. You can also text blood. For all the information, blood to 763-450-0100. That is what we are taking today, taking blood, donating it. There's been a general shortage, although they say that the State Fair blood drive did a nice job here locally to make a dent into the shortage, but there still is a need. And that kind of brings up the whole fact that's what happened on this date. As soon as this happened, people went and gave blood.
0: Oh, man. The United States, America responded.
1: Right. And it turned out they didn't need as much blood as everybody thought because they didn't know people injured, how much blood would we need. There was definitely a surplus right after that, and they had to find a way to use it, as I recall. Because blood, it's not a real long shelf life.
0: Nope. There's an outdate, a best if used by date.
1: Yes, indeed. But there will be walk-ups, too. You can just show up today.
0: Yep. That's what I'm going to do.
1: At our Bob FM parking lot. So at 8:51, we've got the Bob FM, Bob Albanac, coming up next. So stay tuned.
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0: Let me talk about a family business here in Bob Country that I've been proud to speak on their behalf. 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

0: Bob Almanac. It is the September 11th Bob Almanac, 254th day of the year. Looking at this date in history, today, this is, I don't call this ironic or whatever, construction began on the Pentagon on this date.
1: Really?
0: 1941.
1: Well,
0: so that would be 60 years before the Pentagon was attacked in the 9/11 terrorist attacks. Right?
1: So you had the Twin Towers, Pentagon, and then the...
0: United 93.
1: Right. And that went down...
0: Pennsylvania Field.
1: Yes.
0: Yeah. Well, that one was supposed to go to the White House.
1: I believe
0: sadly, I think. And talk about...
1: Minnesotan on.
0: Talk about the brave people there.
1: Yeah, one of them was from Bloomington.
0: What did he say? Let's roll?
1: Yeah, something like that.
0: Construction on the Pentagon began. It's still the world's largest office building. It's a modern marvel. They worked on it 24 hours around the clock. It took only 16 months to build.
1: It's impressive.
0: In 1941. They were determined. I think they knew by that time, September 1941, that they needed a headquarters where they would be able to be in World War II. You know what I'm saying? They saw the writing on the wall.
1: Yeah,
0: I'm sure that eventually
1: something
0: was going to get us in.
1: A couple of months later.
0: And it did happen. 1974 this date.
2: Well, Ingalls family, as soon as you get done soaking your feet, we got a wagon to unload.
3: We're home?
4: We're home.
0: Based on Laura Ingalls Wilder's Little House books, Little House on the Prairie debuted as a regular series on NBC. This date, 1974, it aired 9 seasons. Now, they did do a pilot movie, which was about them moving from Wisconsin to Kansas. Then at the end of that movie, they had to leave Kansas because they were on land that they weren't supposed to be on.
4: Mm-hmm.
0: They ended up going to Minnesota, and then the series picks up when they get to Minnesota, Walnut Grove. And, of course, they don't totally follow the books.
1: Right.
0: Right. The TV show had them in Walnut Grove and in Minnesota in one spot much longer than they actually were.
1: When do you remember kind of starting to watch the program?
0: Well, I'm sure I watched it new when it ran on NBC primetime, but I remember when it was in
1: reruns
0: and syndication. It was probably Channel 11 or Channel 9, one of the independent stations. They would air it, and we'd watch it after school every day.
1: Wow.
0: Little
1: House on the Prairie. How many? 9 seasons?
0: 9 seasons.
1: That's a good run.
0: It was a very good run. It's not Gunsmoke 20 years kind of run or
1: still.
0: Grey's Anatomy.
1: I mean, for little Joe coming off 14.

0: Right. And ending in 73 and then picking this up going for 9 years. And then what was after that for him? The Highway to Heaven? Thing?
1: Highway to Heaven, yes. Yeah. And that was on a good bunch of years, yeah, too. Yeah. I don't remember. I don't know the exact 6, 7, 8. I don't know. Anything with Victor French on it's going to have some longevity.
0: Do you remember seeing, I sent you that one picture of him and little Joe and Victor French, and there was a story I was on my news feed or something about their friendship. It was so good.
1: Yeah. Well, they had to be friends. They always worked together.
0: Great, great friends. Yeah,
1: indeed. And two great actors, and you could just feel the chemistry on screen.
2: Mm-hmm.
1: 1999, this date.
3: Two out, nobody on. 3-2 the count. Eric Milton into the windup and the pitch. Swing and a miss. He struck him out. A no-hit, no-run game for Eric Milton being mobbed by the Twins coming out of the third base dugout.
1: How about that? The radio call, Herb Carneal. On this date, 1999, Eric Milton throws a no-hitter for the Twins.
0: I could listen to Herb Carneal.
1: You see, you notice how he kind of set up the situation before the pitch? That's a lost art in radio baseball, doing play-by-play. I don't think enough people do that enough. But, yeah, Eric Milton, one of the Twins no-hitters this date, 1999. And then 2 years later, this was the first report. I think the TV, which didn't get very good reception. Do you remember what channel you were watching when the news broke?
0: Channel 11.
1: Yeah, so it would have been NBC. It would have been this, Neil.
4: We are back at 9 o'clock Eastern time on this Tuesday morning, and we're back with dramatic pictures of an accident that has happened just a short time ago. You're looking at the World Trade Center in Lower Manhattan, where just a few minutes ago we're told that a plane, some reports are that it was a small commuter plane, crashed into the upper floors of one of the Twin Towers. You can see fire and flames or smoke billowing from that tower. There is a gaping hole on the north side of the building. That's the side you're seeing to the left-hand side of your screen right now. And other damage to the west side of that building, which is to the right side of your screen. This, of course, happened just before the morning commute, before people were heading into their offices.
1: Yeah, so that's Matt Lauer on the Today Show. They come live. I don't know if they had ended the Today Show or they went back.
0: No, they were still on.
1: They were just coming back from, because right at the top of the hour, as you said.
0: Yep.
1: So they were coming back from commercial or maybe from the local news break or whatever, and started reporting on it. And then shortly thereafter, here comes the other plane. And you could tell at the point in time, we didn't know what it was. We didn't know it was a terrorist attack. Thought it was just, you know, the reports were a commuter plane. They called it an accident. And we found out it was no accident.
0: And it was not a commuter plane.
1: No, of course not. So everybody, all cameras then were on that tower, and then it came in, another one came in, and they got the live coverage of the other one hitting the...
0: I didn't know what to do. Supposed to do
1: no,
0: traffic.
1: No, what are you supposed to do?
0: Stevens,
1: right.
0: No, you know,
1: right.
0: Just traffic doesn't matter.
1: No.
0: Now, I mean, we picked up a national news feed and just had that go for hours and hours and hours. It was unbelievable. It was surreal.
1: And then, of course, after that came the global war on terrorism, Operation Enduring Freedom. So you think of those people that fought, those first responders on the day, and then those that then, many of them enlisted because of that.
0: Correct.
1: And went to fight abroad, global war on terrorism, Operation Enduring Freedom, and so forth. This date, 2001. Let's move on to birthdays now today. Bob Almanac, Amy Madigan is 76.
0: No.
5: I'm supposed to come over and watch you? Hi. I'm Shanice Kowalski. I'm Uncle Buck's friend.
6: May I see your driver's license, ma'am?
5: Yeah.
1: Macaulay Culkin. So before in Home Alone, he did that whole thing with the mail slot in the door. He did it in Uncle Buck. That's kind of his signature move.
0: Evidently.
1: Apparently, she played Uncle Buck's girlfriend. She worked for, I want to say she sold tires. She sold tires.
0: So.
1: I wonder if I wonder if Lou Brown worked for her. Was Lou Brown working for her when he had another guy on the other line about some white walls? But she was also, of course, married to Kevin Costner in Field of Dreams.
0: She did great there, too.
1: So that's Amy Madigan, who is 76 today. We have a little music.

0: This is Tommy Shaw. He and Dennis DeYoung kind of went back and forth with singing lead. J.Y. Young on the guitar there. Of course, Dennis DeYoung no longer with Styx, and I don't think they've ever reunited.
1: I don't think so either.
0: I don't think so. And they're still touring. I just saw an ad for them there at one of the casinos.
1: Yes, they're coming.
0: Yes. Was it Treasure Island?
1: Spectacular, yes.
0: Treasure Island. I saw them at the State Fair a few years ago. Tommy Shaw is 73. Life goes on. Any idea what time it is?
1: Theme time, Jim.
0: And this young lady was in a couple of television shows that were hits. First one was Family. Remember Family?
1: I do.
0: That was in the 70s. And later in the 80s and into the 90s, Empty Nest, the spinoff of the Golden Girls with Richard Mulligan.
1: Sure.
0: She and Dinah Manoff played Richard Mulligan's daughters. And, of course, the neighbor was Joe Isuzu.
1: Oh, yeah.
0: That's a good show. I like that show. Good cast. That's Christy McNichol. She had a brother, Peter McNichol.
1: Yes, that
0: who
1: also
0: was an actor. 64 today, we have a wrestler.
2: This Tuesday night at 8:05, Stinger, we're going to be your judge, and we're going to be your jury, and we're going to hand out the verdict right now, and we find you guilty, and we sentence you to a fate that's worse than death. We sentence you to a fate of going to all the little stingers and saying, yes, I lost the title to Ravishing Rick Rude. No, I wasn't man enough to beat this man.
0: Ravishing Rick Rude, Robbinsdale product.
1: Nice.
0: You ever seen how many wrestlers came out of Robbinsdale?
1: There were quite a few.
0: It is amazing. It really is. But and I said wrestler. He was more of a manager, Paul E. Dangerously. But his real name, Paul Heyman. And he is quite the wrestling executive because he took Extreme Championship Wrestling and made that. And he's worked with a number of the promotions, WCW, WWE. He's a WWE Hall of Famer. Paul E. Dangerously here today. Not to be confused with Precious Paul Ellering,
1: who
0: was the
1: guy.
0: Manager of the Road Warriors.
1: Oh, yes.
0: 61 for Paul Heyman.
3: It had to be you.
0: Didn't we just talk about this guy?
1: Him, yeah.
3: It had to be you.
1: When Michael Bublé was mentioned.
3: I wandered around and finally found.
1: You can't help it like this.
0: Harry Connick Jr. This was used in When Harry Met Sally.
1: Yes.
0: Could make me. So he took a classic and put it into a classic movie, and the rest is history for Harry Connick Jr. He's done some acting. You've seen him in such movies as Hope Floats.
1: Yeah.
0: He was a pilot Independence Day. Remember that?
1: Yes.
0: Will and Grace. He is 59. We have two rappers of the day. This one is not our rapper of the day, though. Ludacris. He's the most famous of the two.
1: Yep.
0: Rap artist, actor, entrepreneur.
1: Mm-hmm.
0: He acted in Fast and Furious, one of those movies. Hustle and Flow. Ludacris is 49, one of the young kids from the original Jurassic Park.
4: It's a Unix system. I know this. It's all the files of the whole park. It tells you everything. I gotta find the right file.
5: Trying to reach the gun.
0: Yeah, they needed her help. She, nobody else, kind of like you, Neil, nobody there, you didn't know what to do with the computers.
1: I did.
0: So you had to bring in a 12-year-old.
1: Right.
0: And she got the job done. I mean, what else can you say?
1: You know, sometimes you got to call in smarter than you.
0: Yes, exactly. Sam Neill didn't know how to do it.
1: Nope.
0: Laura, what's her name? Laura Dern. She didn't know how to do it.
1: She didn't know what to do.
0: The old guy with the cane.
1: Certainly didn't have a clue.
0: Little kid didn't know, so she played Lex. Believe it or not, Lex from Jurassic Park, Neil, is 47. Holy cow,
1: yeah,
0: right?
1: For you.
3: Another shadow whiskey can stop looking at the door.
0: One third of Lady Antebellum.
1: It's a good voice.

0: Kelly.
1: What a monster hit.
2: Yes.
1: Josh Kelly. Charles Kelly. What was Josh Kelly's song? Georgia Clay. Well, I already mentioned it was his brother.
2: Yes.
1: But what was his hit that I remember? Georgia Clay.
2: Yeah, it was Georgia Clay.
1: Yeah. Charles Kelly is 46. Our true rapper of the day is Swarmz. Swarmz.
2: Is that with a Z?
1: With a Z at the end. Swarmz.
2: I don't know. I've never heard of Swarmz.
1: Rapper Swarmz is 30 today and from the show Landman.
3: Top 10% of your class at Aledo?
4: And that's a big school.
3: Graduating from Aledo in May?
4: No, I'm studying abroad now.
3: Europe?
4: Midland.
3: Oh.
1: Midland, Texas.
3: And what precipitated such a life-altering move?
4: Precipitated?
3: Yes.
4: It hasn't rained since I moved there.
3: Why did you move there?
1: She's a bit ditzy.
2: It hasn't rained.
1: Her and her mom are a funny pair on that show. And then, of course, great foils to Billy Bob Thornton as the Landman.
2: Yes.
1: Which they've delayed season 3, not until 2027.
2: Oh.
1: I got hung up in a clickbait where it said they made it look like Landman had been canceled. You know, not it's Landman not coming back in 2026. That was the headline. You go, oh, my God, they canceled it. And then you read it, and it's just that they delayed it till 2027 for the next season. Mm. Those shysters,
2: yeah,
1: right?
2: That's what they do.
1: That's what they do. And that's who played Ainsley. It's Ainsley. That's the character. Her real name is Michelle Randolph. She was in one of the other Yellowstone shows, too, 1923. Michelle Randolph today, 29.
2: Gone but not forgotten. We'll speed through them here. Former Louisiana Governor Jimmy Davis, 1899, also a member of the Country Music Hall of

0: You never know.
1: You know, he's not the only governor who can sing. Have you heard our governor's version of Funky Town?
2: Somehow I missed that.
1: Oh, my goodness.
2: That's good. Jimmy Davis, born on this day, 1899.
1: Yeah, he sang and wrote that song. He wrote that song.
2: Yeah, oh, sure. Okay.
1: You didn't know that?
2: That's
1: a famous.
2: Oh, yeah, I remember that.
1: Okay, good.
2: And what about College Football Hall of Fame coach Paul Bear Bryant? Remember him in the Houndstooth? Is that what they call
1: it? Houndstooth hat, just like Willard Eikola.
2: Right.
1: Here,
2: very similar.
1: Edina hockey coach.
2: He was longtime coach at Alabama, Paul Bear Bryant, 1913. And Hall of Fame coach Tom Landry.
1: Wow.
2: He was a coach on the sidelines when they cheated and beat the Vikings in 75. I'll still never forgive him.
1: He also dressed up and wore a hat. It wasn't Houndstooth.
2: Yeah, but he always had a hat and shirt and tie. And a fine actor was in lots of Gunsmokes. He starred opposite Angie Dickinson in Must Be This Show. Policewoman.
1: Yeah. Sergeant Bill Crowley.
2: TV theme time. I just watched an episode of Gunsmoke yesterday.
1: And was he in it?
2: He was in it.
1: How about it?
2: And he was Matt Dillon's friend helping him in one of the made-for-TV Gunsmoke movies. Earl Holliman, fine character actor, had the dimple in his chin. You know what I mean? That kind of that indentation in the middle of your chin. What do you call those? Dimple? I don't know what that is.
1: I don't know. There are a couple of different terms for it.
2: Some Earl Holliman.
1: Some are derogatory.
2: 1928. They're all gone, but not forgotten.
1: While since your staff forgot somebody, but they forgot the guy who sang Louie Louie for the Kingsmen. Jack Ealy. He's been gone for 11 years, born this day, 1943.
2: What's his name?
1: Jack Ealy, just like the town in northern Minnesota. Ealy.
2: Okay, sure.
1: E-L-Y.
2: Jack Ealy. Now...
1: We don't know what he's singing there.
2: No.
1: Only Jack knows.
2: Only Jack knows. Very hard to understand. All gone, but not forgotten.
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Jones. Part of a Bobathon to get the Norwood Workday started. I love the voice of Susie Boggess. Let's have Susie sing for us, shall we? This is called Drive South. Good morning and welcome.

Don Williams in Tulsa time. 9:32, welcome to Friday morning. Hey, who's giving blood today? The Bloodmobile from Memorial Blood Centers is here at Bob FM off Ramsey Boulevard in Armstrong Boulevard in Ramsey, I should say. 10 to 2, come and give blood.

I got to be honest, George Strait there. Does Fort Worth cross your mind? Shane Martin crossing my mind, my buddy and our friend, our homegrown artist Spotlight is going to be on. Shane, actually going to see him perform at the Rockwoods tonight.

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0: 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I'm my buddy Shane Martin, brought to you by Blaze Credit Union. Let's blaze your trail together. Now, Ray Scott, it's my kind of music.
1: Well, I met this girl I swore was close to perfect. I could see the ring, the dress, and the whole nine yards. I had a country station on, and she reached and turned it. 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And old Chris Christopherson played the leading role. 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
1: No, she don't like to play my kind of music. 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
2: 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It's legendary.

There's our Friday anthem, and it is finally Friday. That's Earl Thomas Conley, of course. Hey, big day here at Bob FM. We are joining with the Memorial Blood Center's blood drive going on here. Their blood mobile, the big bus, is parked here in our Bob parking lot, and it's going to be here. They're starting to welcome people in 5 minutes from 10 to 4 today. You can come by and give blood. You can text the word blood to our text line, 763-450-0100, if you'd like. And if you text blood to that number, you'll get a kickback, and you can schedule it. It'll take you to where you can schedule a time if you want to give blood today. They do take walk-ups, but, you know, you may have to wait a little bit. And, again, it's here at our Bob Studios, 14443 Armstrong Boulevard in Rand. Big American flag hanging over the crane, you know, the big ladder truck, whatever they call that machine. And it's hanging big and proud over the bridge on Highway 10. And give them a honk and a wave as you go by, as we remember the tragedy that happened 25 years ago today on 9/11/2001. I also got a note earlier from our friend Bill Hannay, and I gave you bad information. Bill is actually the commander of the Big Lake American Legion. I mentioned Zimmerman, but it's the Big Lake American Legion. Thank you, Bill, for all you do for our vets, and he is a vet himself. They are also flying a flag today in remembrance of 9/11. Other Legion members, members of the community in the Big Lake area, standing on the County Road 14 bridge over County Road 10 in Big Lake. If you want to drive by there and give a honk and a wave, you can do that. I know there's the Coon Rapids are doing it as well. Coon Rapids Fire Department. You know, again, this is happening all around Bob Country, and it warms our hearts. Thank you for doing what you do to our first responders, our police, our fire, our EMTs. It's just we can't thank you enough for your service. And as my buddy Jim Woodruff says, they run towards the chaos while we're all running away. They're running in to do what they do. And I believe Adam from Ramsey Fire Department, who was here earlier, said 9/11, they lost 343 firefighters that day through that tragedy. And that's not to mention how many more have died due to complications and physical and illness that they suffered from 9/11. It was, again, a day much like December 7, 1941, 9/11, 2001, a Tuesday at that time. It will be a day we will never forget, and we certainly won't forget about it here. And we honor those military and first responders always at the forefront of what we do here at Bob FM. As long as I'm here, we're going to keep doing that if I have any say in it. And I know ownership and management all feel the same way here at Bob FM. All right, so do your part today. I'm going to give blood for the first time in my life. If they'll take it, I don't know who would want it, but we're going to at least make the offer. And going to do that here today at our Bob Studios. So I hope you can do your part as well. I got to go to make room for Jeff Jones. He is in here next. It seems like there was something else I was supposed to do, but it's beyond me at this point. So we're just going to turn it over to Jeff. It's almost 10 o'clock. Jim will be back in for the Friday edition of the Auburn.

0: Breakfast Lunch back in studio. And I'll be in early Monday. Jim's off Monday. And my guest co-host will be Allie Gray. And Allie and I hope you can tune in and join us on Monday. I'll be here at 5:30 Monday morning. Until then, enjoy the weekend, everybody. And thank you for putting your knob on Bob.
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Martina McBride on Total Country, Bob FM. Good morning, Jeff Jones with you. With the keyword you need for the tried and true water solutions, Four Wheels of Fun giveaway for today. 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Very apt on 9/11. So what I want you to do is go to mybobcountry.com and enter the keyword, remember. You'll see a beautiful picture of that brand new side-by-side from Truman Welter's Power Sports that, well, you could be winning. Once you have entered the keyword, remember, listen at 4:06 this afternoon when we announce the next winning name in the Tried and True Water Solutions Four Wheels of Fun giveaway and give you 10 minutes and 6 seconds to call in and claim your key.

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1: Johnny Cash and a Bob Classic, Sunday Morning Coming Down. So it's 25 years later on 9/11, and I heard a statistic that anybody that was at least 10 years old on 9/11, 93% of those people know exactly where they were when they heard the news that planes had flown into the Twin Towers. I mean, I remember I was sitting at Osseo Junior High. I was in Mr. Johnson's science class and, you know, had one of those little tiny, I don't know, 17-inch boob tubes that was mounted in the very corner of the room, and a bunch of these eighth-grade kids staring up and just couldn't even comprehend what was really happening. Lo and behold, it was complete change in our world. And here we are 25 years later, making sure that nobody forgets how impactful that day was and how many people we lost. That's part of the reason why we are hosting a blood drive today. We wanted to do something special with the Ramsey Fire and Police Departments. They hoist a gigantic American flag over Highway 10 right here in Ramsey at Armstrong Boulevard. When you see that, turn off of 10, and you're going to see the Memorial Bloodmobile parked in the parking lot right here at Bob FM. Now, there are some times left to schedule one, and they'll take people that walk up, too. I'm hoping that we make them so busy that I have to say, I'm sorry, but here's another blood drive that you could go to. It's just a way to remember all those that we lost 25 years ago today.
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Tracy Lawrence on Total Country Bob FM. There's like a level one risk for virtually all Bob Country for storm tonight. Then a cold front moves in, and we're going to be in like the 60s for next week.

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You know, there's still time to make your way down to, well, where I'm sitting. 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

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It's going to be pretty darn windy out there today. Mostly sunny. Highs around 84. Staying breezy tonight.

0: cloudy. Got a slight chance of a storm coming in the evening. Lows around 61 and sunny 73 for a high.
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2: 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Oh, yes, I do.
3: Do you realize that God cares about you and has plans for you? But many ask, where is he in his plan? For the world is falling apart. It's in turmoil. Lawlessness and sinfulness are running rampant. Well, to begin with, we need to understand and believe that God does have a plan for this world and for each one of us in it. A plan that includes the opportunity to live for all eternity in peace and security in a sinless world. But he also says, while we're still on this world, we can live in a peace that the world cannot understand. But you can have. We'll have to talk about this some more. Till next time, this is Pastor Sheldon Johnson at NorthHomeCommunityChurch.com in northern Minnesota and TheWellCampus.com in southern Minnesota.
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It's Jeff Jones here. Not going to make you wait. I'm going to give you that keyword for the Tried and True Water Solutions Four Wheels of Fun giveaway again. 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

Keith Lilly on Total Country, Bob FM. This is what happens when I take 2 weeks off. So John can, do the Bob Classic Vault from down at the fair. I mess up my days. It was yesterday in country music history that George Jones released I Don't Need Your Rocking Chair as... Would the bird be the right way to say it to the record labels saying, well, you know what? I don't need to do a duet with Dolly Parton. Let that young guy, Ricky Van Shelton, do it instead.

0: 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I really love telling dad jokes. I mean, sometimes he even laughs.
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George Strait on Total Country, Bob FM, half hour away from the All Request Lunch Hour. And you know what? If you want to request Where Were You When the World Stopped Turning, and we played it this morning, I think it's okay. Let's break that no repeat rule because, well, shoot, it's 25 years later, and I think we still all need to remember

Here's a song I wrote on a plane between Dallas and Austin. Going to El Paso. Whoops. Now this is what gave us the idea to come down here. This is a song about a guy that probably did as much for our kind of music as anybody.

0: Waylon Jennings. Bob Classic, Bob Wills is still the king. Hope you're ready for fall. 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Breezy. Sunshine, highs around 84, and then partly cloudy. Got a chance for some storms moving in this evening, staying breezy overnight. Lows around 61, then sunny. Highs around 73, and then it gets cooler from there.
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3: Pastor Sue Wallager from Zion in Anoka. Micah 6:8. He has told you, O mortal, what is good and what does the Lord require of you, but to do justice and love kindness and walk humbly with your God. Micah reminds us that God's heart is not complicated. He has already shown us what matters most. Do justice, love kindness, and walk humbly with God. Justice means treating people fairly and standing up for what is right. 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

Alabama. On Total Country, Bob FM, I'm going to go ahead and throw this reminder out about low water levels. You know, if you're pulling your boat out this weekend, remember to pay attention to the boat launch, okay? It hasn't rained since like the 4th of July. They're feeling the pinch too, and some of those rocks are up.

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1: And here we go, almost the afternoon, or actually a couple of minutes before noon on the All Request Lunch Hour, observing the 25th anniversary of September 11th, 2001. Certainly got a few of those requests we're going to get in here this hour as well. 763-450-0100, 763-450-0100. 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Jim for Jim Erickson. I'm the host. It's the Friday All Request Lunch Hour. Fitting kickoff song here today. Royce from Bram suggested this one today.

0: You're in charge. You pull them off the menu, Jim will play them.
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There's one, Reed in Princeton, Total Country, Bob FM. It looks like Kim going to see the Oak Ridge Boys tonight. Have fun.

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That was done a few decades, of course, before 2001, but certainly fitting. Bobby Bear, Total Country Bob FM. Getting ready for Blackhawk in a little more than a week. Here's a request for their first hit.

from Medford. There's another one going back to 1966. Good fitting one here today again, remembering everybody that perished, but also then went and fought, trying to endure freedom, right? Total Country Bob FM. Justin Moore with a song called Heroes Now. All Requests Lunch.

0: There's Justin Moore. He's got a show coming up in our area in October and next week. In getting ready for that, we have Faye 5. Justin Moore, Faye 5 next week here on Bob FM with tickets going out for that show. All the details, just head over to mybobcountry.com to submit your Faye 5 Justin Moore songs. It is as easy as that. Also, thank you, Chris from Minnetrista. He requested the Bobby Bear song earlier on, and getting the request in, 763-450-0100. Text those in. 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A really good Zac Brown Band song coming up next.
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George Jones. Yeah, he did the Love Bug before George Strait did. Total Country Bob FM. And that's a belated anniversary from earlier this week, September 8th, for John and Chris from Somerset, Wisconsin, from Harley and Sue and the whole Hughes Power Network. Let's slow it down here. Garth Brooks for Brian and Chanhassen. Bob FM.

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is Restless Heart. I think that's without Larry Stewart when he wasn't with them, but they recorded that a year or two after 9/11. It's called The Torch of Freedom, Total Country Bob FM. Ron from Eden Prairie, thank you for that request here today. It's been a while since I played that one. Now Dolly Parton for Clara. This was her first top 10 hit. Mule Skinner Blues, All Request Lunch.

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There's some Carrie Underwood. Paul the Mailman from Green Isle requested that. Also, Will from Newport, remembering his sister here today, wanted some Carrie Underwood as well. Now let's play a song for Larry.

0: It's a great way to finish up not only a great song, but the single greatest cymbal crash in the history of country music there at the end of that one. God bless the USA, Lee Greenwood. Thank you for the unnamed texter who sent that one in to wrap up the show on the All Request Lunch Hour, Bob FM on this 9/11. And again, observing 25 years. Jeff back in. We still got activities going on. If you want to give blood, walk-ins available with the 9/11 Memorial Blood Drive going on. Again, we're seeing pictures, photos, and getting information all over Bob Country. We're talking a lot about the Ramsey Fire and Rescue as they have hoisted Old Glory up above Highway 10 up along Armstrong Boulevard on the overpass. But it seems like a lot of fire departments, a lot of communities, municipalities, a lot of people are doing that all over the place here today. Total Country, Bob FM. Have a good weekend. I won't be here Monday, so back on Tuesday.
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This is Katie Weiland, intern pastor at Zion Lutheran Church in Anoka. My favorite game to lead with campers when I was a camp counselor was called The Maze. We would blindfold the kids and lead them all around the woods until we reached a rope maze hung up between the trees. We would place the campers' hands on the rope and give them these simple instructions. Follow the rope until you find your way out of the maze. You may not remove your blindfold and you may not speak. If you need help, simply raise your hand and a counselor will assist you. Sounds simple enough, right? Well, here's the trick. The maze was a circle, and the only way out was to raise your hand and ask for help. The silly camp game was an important lesson. Sometimes we all need help. It can be hard to ask. I remember when we played this game during staff training, I was one of the last to give in and to admit that I could not do it on my own. Ecclesiastes chapter 4 reminds us that two are better than one, because they have a good reward for their toil. For if they fall, one will lift up his fellow. But woe to him who is alone when he falls and has no one to lift him up. Lean on your friends, your family, but also lean on God. You never walk through life alone. 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

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Jeff Jones back in. Just got done about 15 minutes ago with my donation in the 9/11 Memorial Blood Drive. Memorial Blood Centers brought the Bloodmobile, parked in the Bob FM parking lot, and there's a need, especially this afternoon. Had a lot of people that had scheduled this morning. Got a few more here this afternoon, but now is the time. Come out to the Bob FM studios. Heck, like Neil said, I'd even give you a tour. And then you can go out, you can donate. It didn't take very long, and I ended up with not only some cranberry juice, some Oreos, and a Rice Krispie bar. So I think I was the one that came out on top. Come out today. 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You're going to see that gigantic American flag with the Ramsey Fire and Police Departments standing up there honoring those that we lost 25 years ago today.

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R-E-M-E-M-B-E-R. 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

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Nothing quite like the Saturday Night Live announcement of guest hosts and musical lineups to help me realize I am woefully out of tune with today's pop culture. I think maybe I recognized half the names listed.

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It's almost time. The end of a no-repeat work week. And thank God it's finally Friday happy hour. Tuned up at 5 o'clock.

0: Andy Rabbit on Total Country, Bob FM. Jeff Jones here, and I've got Corey that we've been talking out it for a little bit here after. I've got my bandage on. You know, I was just telling people a little bit ago, I'd wrapped up about 10, 15 minutes before I had to jump back on the air. It was perfect timing. Remind us again with Memorial Blood Centers, the need. I mean, you were telling me some of the amounts that was just staggering of what's needed for even sometimes very small issues.
1: Yeah, well, first of all, thank you so much for having me on and for having this blood drive, because every blood drive is important. And, you know, especially when we can make it as convenient as possible for people to show up and donate, you know. And so, you know, Memorial Blood Centers is the primary provider of blood for all the hospitals in Minnesota. And so we generally need close to 3,000 units a week to be donated. Jeez. So, I mean, that's a lot of blood. And the one thing with blood, it does not generate itself. We can't scientifically make it. What we need are donors. And that's what thanks to blood drives like you guys are having and our donor centers and all over the state, you know, where people are putting on these drives to say, hey, come on out and give blood. Because without those donors, we may not have blood on the shelves, right? So when things happen, right, like today is 9/11, right, and we're remembering all of the people who – all the heroes who ran in to help and the tragic loss of life that happened, you know, during that time, it's the blood on the shelves that is already there that's what's used to service the needs for that day. Obviously, then it has to get replenished, right? And so whenever there's any sort of trauma, accident, or things like that, that's when the blood is needed immediately. And so, you know, we just had that sad incident that took place at, I think it was an apartment complex down in Minneapolis.
0: Yes.
1: And, you know, we sent out over 300 units of red blood cells, plasma, and platelets just for that one incident. So if you compound that over and over again, you can see the need is it's there. And that does not include the general needs. If you're going in for surgery, if there's a cancer treatment, mothers giving birth might need some help to get through their, the labor and whatnot. So that's a continual need that happens throughout our nation and in our state in particular.
0: So one of the things I was going to go through is we can walk through what's going to happen when you walk into the Bob FM studios, because it really wasn't difficult at all. I mean, there's a lot of things that when you hear, okay, blood donation, you might get a lot of issues or like questions that it's a lot simpler than you think.
1: I tell you what, there is a lot of trepidation surrounding the idea of giving blood, right? Because what's unknown can be somewhat fearful for some people, and that's understandable. I mean, so to help walk people through, right? So when you come in, the first thing we do is we register you. And today we got a special deal too. We have a great T-shirt we're giving out.
0: Yeah, I'm
1: so
0: wearing mine.
1: So it's super fun. It's a let's go donate right before the Viking season starts. You know,
0: mm-hmm.
1: We're going to get all the people excited now because we haven't lost yet. So, but they're going to come in and they're going to sign in, basically register. They get their T-shirt when they sign in, and then they go in and I want to say interview or health screening that takes place. We, you know, test your hemoglobin and ask you lots of questions because we want to make sure that it's safe for you, the donor.
0: Right.
1: But we also got to make sure it's safe for the recipient when we transfuse that blood. So after all that takes place, then you go into the actual bed to donate, and then they prep your arm and all the various things that happen. And from the time they actually draw your blood to the time they're done, you know, stick the needle in to pull it out, it's usually only 7 to 12 minutes.
0: Yeah.
1: So it's not that long, right? I mean,
0: I was shocked.
1: Right. And I'm actually, they tell me I'm a quick bleeder, they tell me. It takes me like 5.5 minutes on average to donate. But, and then when you're done, you know, they make sure everything's safe and they wrap your arm up in a bandage and they say, hey, take a minute. There's some snacks. We'd like you to rest before you go on out the door, if you will, and make sure you replenish some fluids, so on and so forth. So the overall process, anywhere 45 minutes to an hour max is generally what it'll take from start to finish. So it's really not that long. And, you know, if you're a little averse, like, gee, I don't know if I can handle whatever, I just encourage you to say, hey, listen, one donation can save up to 3 lives.
0: Wow.
1: It's pretty incredible. And right now, the blood supply, you know, over this whole summer, it's been a challenge to keep the blood supply right. inventories at the levels we need them to be. We like them to be 5 and 7 day inventory levels. We've been hovering around 2 to 3 days, sometimes as low as 1 on emergency days. So, you know, our goal is to keep getting the word out, thanks to you and your radio station to allowing us to spread this word. But basically to say, hey, listen, if you're able, give it a shot, you know, because the reality is this, over 60% of the people of our population, I should say, can donate, but only 3% do.
0: It's a big gap that we should probably try to close.
1: So, hey, my goal is, hey, let's get to 3.1. That's a good goal to have, you know, 3.1%.
0: And I've been impressed because, you know, again, Jeff Jones here on Bob FM and

0: lost 25 years ago mm-hmm. on 9/11. 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You can schedule a donation or just walk in.
1: Walk right in. Yeah.
0: Just walk right in. It's going to be there's plenty of space, and you can even come and check out the Bob FM studios while you're here.
1: Yeah, that'd be great. You know, and it's going on until 4
0: yep.
1: Today, so there's still plenty of time. Maybe on your way home from work, or if you're sitting at home listening to the radio, just hop in the car. It's convenient location. Look for the huge flag.
0: Yes.
1: That the fire department has put up on the overpass there off Armstrong Boulevard and is Highway 10, and it's you can't miss it. So
0: exactly.
1: It's a great occasion. It's a you know everyone needs a reason why. This is a pretty good reason why.
0: That's a pretty good reason why. Corey, thank you so much.
1: I appreciate you.
0: And thank you to all the workers and the staff that have come out to help make this possible as well.
1: Great. Well, thanks so much.
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0: for an evening of upbeat twang and homegrown Americana. 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Isani Spirits is a hidden haven nestled in the woods off Highway 47. 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
1: Hi, I'm Jeff Jones, and this is Today in Country Music History for Friday, September 11th, 2026. In 1981, born on this day in Augusta, Georgia, was Charles Kelly, singer and songwriter with Lady Antebellum. In 1984, Barbara Mandrell was seriously injured in a car accident. She suffered multiple injuries and severe concussion that caused temporary memory loss, confusion, and speech difficulties. In 2001, a group of extremist terrorists carried out unspeakable acts of terror against the American people, destroying the World Trade Centers, and those that were lost will never be forgotten. And in 2007, Kenny Chesney released his 11th studio album, Just Who I Am, Poets and Pirates, which became his fifth U.S. number one album on the Billboard chart. Songs that were spending their first day at number one on the country charts include Is It Really Over by Jim Reeves in 1965. Easy Lovin' by Freddie Hart began a three-week run at number one in 1971. I Don't Want to Have to Marry You by Jimette Brown and Helen Cornelius in 1976. She Got the Gold Mine, I Got the Shaft by Jerry Reed in 1982. Single White Female by Shelley Wright in 1999. And Girls Lie Too by Terry Clark in 2004. And that's Today in Country Music History for Friday, September 11th, 2026.

0: Tammy Wynette with George Jones. And to Bob Classic, we're going to hold on. You hold on for like two more days. It's soup season. 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Breezy tonight. Got a chance for some thunderstorms in the evening and lows around 61. Sunny, 73 tomorrow. Partly sunny. Highs around 62 on Sunday.
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Jeff Jones with you, and the Vikings are going to open the regular season at home this weekend with Green Bay coming. 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

Sailor Jerry and her song, This Flag, in the Homegrown Artist Spotlight, thanks to Blaze Credit Union. Let's blaze your trail together. There's still time to come out and donate in the 9/11 Memorial Blood Drive that we've got going on here at the station. Memorial Blood Center's brought the Bloodmobile, parked it in the Bob FM parking lot, and they'll be here until 4 o'clock. You don't have to sign up for it. You can just walk right in. I got directions under the events calendar at mybobcountry.com in case you've never been to the station before. Just look for the gigantic American flag that the Ramsey Police and Fire Department have hoisted above Highway 10 at Armstrong Boulevard.

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After a bad night's sleep, new research is saying either a 90-minute nap or 20 minutes of real heavy exercise will help your memory get back to working close to normal. I know which of those two I would choose.

0: 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And if you like fall, you're really going to enjoy what I have to say here. 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Still breezy, lows around 61 as we got a chance of some thunderstorms coming in this evening. Sunny, 73 for a high tomorrow. Partly sunny, high of 62. 62 for a high on Sunday.
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3: Pastor Mike Pancoast from Zion Lutheran Church in Anoka, Minnesota. My wife and I have been undertaking a move, not a far move, just from Becker to the cities, which puts both of us a lot closer to the churches we serve. But the house we're leaving behind is the house we've lived in the longest of our married lives, 13 years, which means we've been dealing with 13 plus years of stuff. Really, we're dealing with whole lifetimes of stuff, if you count the childhood keepsakes we have, as well as those of our young adult children. Not to mention all our gear, our bicycles, our camping, canoeing gear, our hobbies, our tools, and it's a lot. Too much, really. The book of Ecclesiastes diagnoses our problem. Sweet is the sleep of laborers, it reads, whether they eat little or much, but the abundance of the rich will not let them sleep. Now, I wouldn't consider myself particularly rich compared to, say, old Bill Gates, but I am mind-bogglingly wealthy compared to two-thirds of the world's population. And as we try to downsize from a nearly 2,000-square-foot house to a temporary apartment of half that, I really have come to dislike all my stuff. But what I have discovered, which isn't really much of a newsflash at all, is that there is a great joy in letting it go. To find someone else who enjoys what we've enjoyed, to give to others who need some of our stuff far more than we do, to give to organizations who take our stuff and transform it into the care for others. When you get home tonight, count your blessings. I'm betting you'll lose count somewhere along the way. And in what way can you bless others with all that stuff?
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Still 1 hour left of the 9/11 Memorial Blood Drive here at the Bob FM studios. 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Love.

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Brooks and Dunn. You're going to miss me when I'm gone. Total Country Bob FM. But you know what I'm not going to miss? The work week. It's Friday. We're heading into the weekend. Brandon Backstrom here with you playing the good stuff. I got that.

0: 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Well, today we're wrapping up week one of the Tried and True Water Solutions Four Wheels of Fun giveaway. We still got 5 weeks to go, so if you don't hear your name today at 4:06, don't worry. 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

0: 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Brandon Backstrom with you for Rush Hour Relief. And it's time for the Hassan Sand and Gravel 330 Throwdown. 23 years ago tomorrow, the world lost Johnny Cash. So we're going back-to-back, the man in black, for the Hassan Sand and Gravel 330 Throwdown. This is going to be a tough one today. 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

Good luck picking on that one. The Hass and Sand and Gravel 330 Throwdown, two in a row from Johnny Cash. What song did you like more, Folsom Prison Blues or Ring of Fire? 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
1: The Bible talks about God's plans for you. It's a comforting topic, especially in a turbulent world. In the Bible, in the book of Jeremiah, God has some very point-blank words that He's speaking directly to you. He says, I know the plans that I have for you, plans to prosper you and not to harm you, plans to give you hope and a future. Then He goes on to promise that when you call upon Me and come and pray to Me, I'll listen to you. Then He gives an incredible invitation by saying that when you seek Me with all your heart, you'll find Me. If you're struggling with plans for your life, maybe you should look at God's plan for you. It sounds pretty incredible. 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
6: On a warm summer's evening, on a train bound for nowhere, I met up with a gambler. 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

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Well, Ryan Olson from Bram, you have 2.5 minutes left to call in to the Bob FM talk and text line, 763-450-0100, and claim your key in the Tried and True Water Solutions Four Wheels of Fun giveaway. But if Ryan Olson from Bram does not call in by the end of this song, I'm just going to have to, you know, announce another winning name in the Tried and True Water Solutions Four Wheels of Fun giveaway.

0: All right. Well, I have some good news and I have some bad news. Ryan Olson literally just called me about 10 seconds ago claiming his key in the tried and true Water Solutions Four Wheels of Fun giveaway, which is fantastic news for Ryan because he just barely made it in that 10 minutes and 6 seconds to claim his key that could unlock a brand new 2026 Can-Am Defender side-by-side. That's really unfortunate news for the person who I drone next, but that doesn't mean you don't still have a chance. Make sure you're back Monday morning at 10:06 for your next keyword to win a key that could unlock a brand new 2026 Can-Am Defender side-by-side in the Tried and True Water Solutions Four Wheels of Fun giveaway.
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12: 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That's September 12th. Smoke on the Lake Finals in Howard Lake. 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

Nicholas, Alabama, Total Country, Bob FM, Brandon Backstrom here with you, and I've got the results for the Hassan Sand and Gravel 330 Throwdown. Better late than never. Two in a row from Johnny Cash today. Folsom Prison Blues versus Ring of Fire. I knew this one was going to be a knockdown, drag-out fight to the very end. It was a photo finish. 57% of Bob Country said Folsom Prison Blues is better than Ring of Fire.

Brad Paisley, Country Nation, Total Country Bob FM. And shout out to everybody who stopped by Bobtown before Brad's show at the Minnesota State Fair. You know, I've been pretty much running nonstop since August 27th. This weekend is the first time I've had any downtime, so my plan is to do as little as possible. We'll see if I'm able to stick to that.

0: 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Tonight, partly cloudy, a chance of thunderstorms, then mostly cloudy after midnight, lows in the upper 50s. Tomorrow, mostly sunny with highs in the low 70s. Later in the evening, partly cloudy and cool, man. Lows drop to the upper 40s. On Sunday, partly sunny, a chance of showers, highs in the mid-60s.
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5: From Revelation 21, then I saw a new heaven and a new earth, for the first heaven and the first earth had passed away, and the sea was no more, and I saw the holy city. 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In that place, there is no more death, mourning, crying, or pain. Every tear is wiped away by God himself. These verses remind us that our present struggles are not the end of the story. God is preparing something far greater than we can imagine, a future filled with his presence, peace, and restoration. 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

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Up next, Restless Heart with Wheels. 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

Well, Garth Brooks clearly had a honky-tonk attitude when his arena tour made a stop in Denver. He played a surprise pop-up show at a bar called the Grizzly Rose under his old alias Yukon Jack. That would have been a fun show to be at. Long.

Gracie Bird, 10 rounds with Jose Cuervo, Total Country Bob FM. Well, Friday in Minnesota, you wake up thinking about the weekend, spend 8 hours pretending to work, then suddenly it's 5:30 and you're a completely different person.

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0: 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Tonight, partly cloudy, a chance of thunderstorms, then mostly cloudy after midnight, lows in the upper 50s. Tomorrow, mostly sunny with highs in the low 70s. Later in the evening, partly cloudy, lows in the upper 40s. On Sunday, partly sunny with a chance of showers, highs in the mid-60s.
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3: Hi, this is Katie Weiland, intern pastor at Zion Lutheran Church in Anoka. In a time where there is so much division in our world, I am reminded of Galatians 3:28, where Paul writes, "There is no longer Jew or Greek, there is no longer slave or free, there is no longer male and female, for all of you are one in Christ Jesus. Each and every one of us, in our wonderful uniqueness, are made through Christ. God loves us and created us with intention. And when God saw that creation, God said it was good. When you go about your life, remember that you are good, and your neighbors are good, and the stranger in the supermarket is good. And yes, even the people you have a hard time with, they are good too. We are all brothers and sisters in Christ, and we can reflect that."

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Randy Travis, Total Country, Bob FM. Brandon Backstrom here, rolling with you through Rush Hour Relief on a Friday. 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

0: Mickey Gilley with a Bob Classic, and Brandon Backstrom here with a Friday reminder. Don't waste the whole weekend waiting for something big to happen. Go somewhere you've never been. Take the long way home. Grab some food. Sit outside. Because before you know it, sitting outside is going to require a coat and gloves.
1: Hi, I'm Pastor Mike Pankost from Zion Lutheran Church in Anoka, Minnesota. In Luke 15, there are three parables Jesus tells about things that are lost. A lost sheep whose shepherd leaves the other 99 safely behind until he finds that one. A widow with 10 coins who loses one and sweeps it and cleans her entire house high and low until she finds that coin. And a lost son who has run away from his family with half the inheritance, blows it all, but whose father still scans the horizon longing for the return of that wayward child. All three stories conclude with a celebration. But those celebrations are the punchlines to Jesus' stories. In the same way, there is rejoicing in heaven, Jesus says, over one sinner who repents. There are so many ways for us to understand and to experience being lost and feeling what it means to be lost. Beloved in Christ, trust and believe that Jesus, like that shepherd, like that widow, like that heartbroken father, will stop at nothing, not even death on a cross, to continue seeking and finding those who are lost. Tune in to traditional worship from Zion Lutheran Church in Anoka every Sunday morning at 9 a.m. on Bob FM or find us at zionanoka.org.
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8: 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Jonah and the Whales hit the Bolton and Mink main stage at 6:30, followed by Stone Daisy at 8:30, presented by the Ramsey Lions. Fireworks follow the show. This Saturday from 9 to 10, don't miss Ramsey's Happy Days.

0: Kenny Chesney closing out another week of Rush Hour Relief. That does it for me. Brandon Backstrom signing off, handing things over to DK. But before I check out for the weekend, we got to take one last look at the MyBobCountry.com Weather Center, brought to you by Kayla Jones at Beat Beauty Lab in Wayzata. 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Tonight, partly cloudy with a chance of thunderstorms, then mostly cloudy after midnight, lows in the upper 50s. Tomorrow, mostly sunny with highs in the low 70s. Later in the evening, partly cloudy, lows in the upper 40s. On Sunday, partly sunny with a chance of showers, highs in the mid-60s. That's it for me. Have a great, safe weekend, everybody. I'll be back here at 5 o'clock on Sunday for the Homegrown Show with my guest, Drew Peterson. Until then, peace.
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